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1: Sweetheart, I've been trying so hard to get over you. 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
1: 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It's time. Something Real is bringing back the music that raised us. 90s and 2000s R&B, hip-hop, kwaito, and dancehall with Anthony, Lodima Dreamer, Fine-Tune, and DJ Musketeer on the decks. 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
1: It's Friday, the 5th of June, and I'm Tonata Kavila with your 6 a.m. news. The 2026 African Media Barometer Report, which was launched

0: In Vintok on Thursday reveals that Namibia's strong legal framework for media freedom is undermined by weak implementation and a lack of enforcement. The report, which gave the country a 2.7 out of 5 score, prompted experts to call for the immediate operationalization of the Access to Information Act and the repeal of outdated defamation laws. The media ombudsman, Dr. Sadrach Chihomeka, says the challenge is no longer the absence of legal frameworks, but the failure to enforce them.
1: I can say that there's a greater need for us to start working as maybe media houses to make sure that journalists and media professionals, they will also start, you know, freely expressing themselves. And we just have to make sure that, you know, the environment within which they are operating should be conducive enough and should be friendly, and it should not be threatening them, you know, to shy away from freely expressing, you know, and enjoy their freedoms.
0: Across the border, the Freedom Front Plus political party has warned that South Africa is facing a dangerous industrial decline. This comes after the African Development Bank revealed that Morocco has overtaken South Africa as the continent's most industrialized economy. The party blames continued power cuts, corruption, policy confusion, and poor management for driving away investors. Party representative Jaco Mulder.
2: South Africa urgently needs a change in political direction with a government that promotes economic growth based on sound free market principles. The country possesses extraordinary potential, but this can only be unlocked through policies that support growth, competitiveness, and private initiative.
0: In international news, U.S. President Donald Trump's former national security advisor John Bolton has reportedly agreed to plead guilty to mishandling classified information. The charges stem from a highly critical book Bolton wrote about his time serving in the White House.
3: According to multiple reports, John Bolton is set to plead guilty later this month to a single charge of illegally retaining classified information he had collected for his memoir and pay a $2.25 million fine. Bolton served as Donald Trump's national security advisor for a year and a half, beginning in 2018 during Trump's first term, before publishing the scathing memoir painting the president as disorganized and incompetent. The reported plea deal would be the Trump Justice Department's first conviction in a series of cases targeting the president's enemies. Bolton is facing 18 charges, which would be reduced to one under the deal, but could still face up to 5 years in prison. Ira Spitzer, San Francisco.
0: And finally, if you're driving around Windhoek, Swakopmund, or Walvis Bay right now, or any other time before 9, look out for the Roundtable Winter Nights team. 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
5: 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The dollar trading at 16 Namibian dollars and 33 cents. The pound at 21 Namibian dollars and 93 cents. 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
6: Chilly morning one more time for this week, as only partly cloudy and mild to warm over the south is expected. Let's look at the current temperatures. Arwap at 1 degree Celsius, the capital city at 5, Walvis Bay 7, Swakopmund 9, Kruno, Kohas, Gobabis, Leonardville all at 1 degree Celsius, and the triple O's at 10 degrees Celsius.
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1: to you and yours.
0: Come on now.
1: Welcome to the final edition of the AM Rush. That's what all I was excited about saying for this week, because it was a long one.
0: It's a very cold Friday, man. It is 5 June and the wind is biting.
1: Mm.
0: But the winter nights are outside and they've got something up their sleeve this morning. And they need your help. My help, your help. But thereby, this other location, Adora, the cold is standing outside. Like, you can see him. When you just get out, you'll be like, I'll wear my second. It is not a joke how freezing cold it is. But today we have a big ask from the morning show listeners, and hopefully you can partake. In the meantime, between time, I got Kerry Hilson and Kanye West and Neo in the building with Knock You Down.

0: And get me, boy. I wonder, did the boy go and get Lady May, man? Oh, man. Guys, it cannot go on like this. Such a classic, such a vibe. Look, it's happening. It is the winter night, and the name of the game is we're fighting the cold. And we're not just fighting the cold, but we're fighting for the ones that do not have the means to protect themselves through this terrible cold. And therefore, we're asking the public at large, our listeners, and also institutions to come through and match us. Now, to start this game off, we have something. We have someone from Metro to start the ball rolling. It's early in the morning, but we're ready to get rolling. And this is what we got.
1: Hi, this is Brian Davis from Metro. You know, we'd really like to support this winter night's drive. It's a really, really worthwhile cause. So we will be donating $10,000 Namibian towards this. And I think we will challenge all other retail groups to either match or beat our donation.
0: Whoa, wait. Hold on. Metro is in the building and the donation is $10,000 Namibian. That is crazy. Can anyone beat that? I mean, and to start the morning off like this is what?
2: Nah, I think at some point.
0: What? Yeah.
2: I think at some point the 99 family will have to come through and beat that 10K, because last year,
0: 10K.
2: The 99 listeners came through with $10,000 Namibian altogether.
0: Wow.
2: Mooks put down some money. I put down some money. You put down the rest.
0: Hey.
2: And we filled it up all the way until 10K.
0: Now we have more. We have more. I think we have the future media boss. And here he is.
3: 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Gary Strubel from Future Media. I'm out here absolutely freezing my jingle bells off. And we hope that you've already opened your window and put some 50 cent, $1, $5, $10 coins in those cans. 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You know the good work the winter nights guys do. 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They can just pop me a voice note. And if you'd like to do the same, you can pop a voice note to your radio station you're listening to right now. 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
2: That's what it is.
0: Future Media is in the building with 5K. Let's go. Let's go. Let's go.
2: Get it.
0: So Future Media, Metro already in there with 10,000.
2: Mm-hmm.
0: Our CEO is in there with 5K. And Adora, you know what? There's more donations, bro. Let's get them.
4: Hi, I'm Philip Chapman, the CEO of FNB Commercial, and we're pledging $10,000 Namibian to winter nights and challenge other corporates to do the same. The FNB Commercial team are at John Maynard Pinter's intersection this morning. We hope to see you soon.
0: 10K from FNB. Come on, come on. The winter nights are really out there. Whoa. Adora, are you still figuring out?
2: What? How much I must give for?
0: Yeah. We have another one. Let's keep going.
5: Hi, Gary. Good hearing from you. Yeah, awesome initiative. We really support it. From King Price's side, we'll sponsor or donate $10,000 Namibian.
2: Okay.
5: Awesome.
2: Okay.
5: Keep up the good work. Cheers.
0: 10K, okay. Another 10K. We are rolling in. We're rolling in deep. We got to keep the ball rolling. When we do come back, we'll let you know how the donations are looking. If you too want to donate,

0: 083 000 1099. That's the number in the studio. Do let us know.
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0: All right, South Africa and Kenya have signed a six agreements during the President William Ruto's visit to Pretoria, reflecting growing cooperation between the two African leaders and their economies. 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So shout out to South Africa and Kenya for building their relations.
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0: Yeah, it is 99 FM, and we are feeling good this morning as the Future Media team and so many different other teams are at the different intersections that's in our coastal towns as well as in the capital city. So far, we've gotten 10,000 Namibian dollars from Metro, 10,000 from Vista Arnogevius.
3: We have FNB.
0: We have 5,000 from Future Media. Yo, it's just coming in and coming on.
3: Now, if you think there's where we stop, well, unfortunately not, because the winter nights are outside and they are nighting. Now, we have another donation. Let's hear what they have to say.
4: Hi, Gary. From Capricorn Asset Management site, I mean, the weather is cold. The last few nights were especially cold, so the timing of your fundraising is great. So from our side, we give you 30,000 this year. Going for a very good course, and all the best, and appreciate what you're doing.
3: 30K. That one deserves it.
0: Definitely.
3: The donations are donating, and it's not stopping. It is by the truckload. But before we do continue with the donation, Shante is outside, bro.
0: Hella.
3: She's not at the crossover. Huh? She's outside in the Bastrata. Let's hear what she has to say.
5: Hey yo, AM Rush, a very good morning to you. As you may know, today is the 5th of June and the winter nights are out at the Southport intersection. I'd like to let our commuters know, should you spot any of us, please dig into your purse, into your pocket, anywhere where you can drop a little coin or two. That could really go a long way. Remember, the cause is really to keep someone out there who is not as fortunate as you were tonight, or last night rather, to be warm, to have the jersey that you have on, and to probably have the heater on in your car right now as well. So do drop a coin or two, and let's help make somebody out there's winter less colder. I will be on this side of things. I'll definitely give you an update, and back to you in studio.
0: Yeah, man. So she's not just at the crossover, she's at the cross section today.
3: And you can hear in her voice, it's cold.
0: Yeah, bro, it's cold.
3: She's cold. We do have another donation, bro. They keep coming.
6: Hi, this is Joan from Granite Tabletops. I love winter nights and think it's one of the best campaigns. So we would like to pledge 1,000 to this campaign.
0: Yeah.
6: Challenging everyone to do the same. Whether it's 5 or 500, it'll make a difference to someone.
0: Absolutely.
6: See you next year, winter night.
3: See you next year. They came through. They did. I think they deserve it.
0: Yeah, thank you, Granite Tabletops, for that donation. Thank you, Metro FNB, Capricorn Asset, Future Media. 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
3: Now, before we do give you the headlines, we have another one.
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3: I'm a Vroom Vroom. I'm a Vroom Vroom. It's in the Vindigi. Yo, I want to check in with the guys. What's happening on the ground? Mm-hmm. Hopefully, Shante will let us know. Are the guys collecting? Are the coins coining?
0: Yeah.
3: What's happening when we do come back?
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Jeanette with smiling back at me and shining down on me. What a vibe. It is 99FM, Big Mooks, Do Easy. It's nothing but the greatest vibes on this radio station. And it is the winter night, and it's all about making sure that the ones that cannot fight the cold, that we are fighting on their behalf. Our teams are at the intersections. Mm-hmm. So if you see them there by the corners, please, just take out the $2, drop it in the coin, drop the coins in there. All those coins that are sitting in the car, because you haven't washed the car for a minute.

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1: The donations are coming in. All right, we do have more, I believe.
2: Mm-hmm. Hello, Namibia. Vicky here on behalf of the whole team at the Namibian Oncology Center. Look, we spend our days close to people going through the hardest stretch of their lives.
1: Yeah.
2: So we know how far a little warmth goes. And that's why it came naturally to our team to set aside this month's staff wellness budget and pledge it to winter nights instead. Every company out there can do this too. So come on, Namibia. Let's keep each other warm this winter.
1: Come on now. She's giving us the entire wellness budget.
0: Oh.
1: Shout out.
0: That's the Namibia Oncology Center. I will just tally and say, entire wellness budget.
1: For oncology, we have the entire wellness budget. We don't have a price. We know it's all of.
0: It's all of the wellness budget for the month.
1: All right, we do have another. Yo, you keep coming in. They are coming in. The companies have decided this year we're showing off.
3: Good morning. This is Minyon from Old Mutual. We are extremely proud to pledge $10,000 Namibian to Winter Nights in support of Roundtable. Through this, we really just want to reaffirm our commitment to giving back to the communities and the 300,000 customers we serve. We also believe that meaningful impact is created when organizations come together with a shared purpose. Therefore, I would like to take this opportunity to encourage other corporates to join us in supporting this extremely important initiative. We do believe that together we can strengthen our communities and make a lasting difference.
0: $10,000 Namibian, that is from Old Mutual. Give them a prrr.
1: They gotta get a prrr.
0: Yeah. Yeah, that
1: here we go. 10K in the bank. Another one. The numbers are going upper and upper and upper. And there's more. There's more. We gotta keep it going. 083-000-1099 is the number in the studio if you two wanna come through.
4: Hi Gary, dit is Callie van der Merwe van Safland. 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
0: Knock, knock, Safland, give them a prrr. That's it.
1: Safland in the Beninging, bro. Yeah. I was stuck on the Afrikaans, brother.
0: Isn't
1: it? Mandem said Maskabaya. I'm like...
0: Yeah, but Mox, the thing with you in Afrikaans, it hypnotizes you, so we understand.
1: Yeah, it does, bro. I don't, what is Maskabaya?
0: Maskabaya is entities. Yeah, and companies. Entities, companies.
1: Oh.
0: Whichever you context you, yes.
1: I thought it's men's strength. Like man's cup.
0: Man's cup. That is talent. I lost the hood. Man's cup.
1: Shout out to the man's cup this morning.
0: That's man's cup. I'm teaching you, please, so you don't.
1: We have more.
0: Okay.
1: Let's keep
0: from
1: going.
0: From the man's cup.
1: From the. Hey, man. The man's cup is in the building, bro.
5: Hi Gary, challenge accepted.
1: Ooh.
5: This is Mirinda from Trembos. We pledge 5,000 and challenge all other guest houses or hotels to do the same. Thanks, bye bye.
0: $5,000 from Trembos.
1: The Maskopeya
0: is coming through.
1: The Maskopeya is in the building this morning. I'm telling you. When we do come back, we're going to keep it up, keep you updated with how much we got so far in terms of donations. Our CEO went out and he told everyone. Future Media is putting on 5K for the winter nights, and all the CEOs came through. The Maskopeya came through and said, The Maskopeya came through. And be like, yo, we are scopeying. We are scopeying.
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0: ting, that ting, do wap on your favorite radio station, Big Mox Adore Easy. Now listen up. It's about to get real serious now. Let's put all these jokes aside. Because now we've decided it's time for the AM Rush. The AM Rush family.
1: Sorry, bro. I wanted to hype you up to understand.
0: Do the what else? It's the AM Rush families.
1: What else?
0: The family is stepping up. And we have Nadia in the beginning. And she's an AM Rush listener. We're trying to see how much can the AM Rush put on the board. And this is what Nadia has to say. Wait, firstly, before we get to Nadia. Norman said, I did my part there by Southport Robots. Not a 10K, but something add to keep everyone warm. Moro, moro. Or did you put the coins in? Thank you so much, Norman. Thank you. But you must tell us how much of the coins you put in. This is what we are telling.
1: It's true.
0: All those monies we are adding up. So please, Norman, it was a $3. Tell us, because we are adding up. Put Norman $3 on the table.
1: Okay,
0: so long.
1: Okay.
0: Okay. It was 20. 20, he came through. Put Norman 20. Okay, let's see what Nadia has got to say for us. Thank you, thank you, thank you, Norman.
2: A very good morning to Mux and Adora. I'm so happy to hear this, all these contributions towards the winter for everybody that cannot afford, and that all this company are contributing. So on behalf of CN Butchery, this is Nadia van Wyk. We're going to donate $1,000 Namibian dollars.
0: Let's go, let's go. CN Butchery at Dorado Valley. Come on, Mooks. Man. Wait, hold on.
1: That's
0: that one is for Nadia.
1: Now, Mooks, how much you are giving?
0: Wait, one more for Nadia. Okay, yeah, okay.
1: Well, you think about it.
0: Put 1,020.
1: Huh?
0: No, wait.
1: You are giving 1,020 books. Tell you, Zach, yo.
0: Wait. Wait, you know.
1: Oh my gosh.
0: We are putting, that is what we have so far.
1: Of people, yeah.
0: We have Norman coming through with 20, right? That he gave at the intersection. We got Nadia coming through with 1,000 rand.
1: The Mutings.
0: Okay, so it's now me and my house.
1: Yeah. In fact, Mooks, put my husband on the line.
0: Okay, we must...
1: Let me give him a call.
0: Okay, before we call your husband, Chantella is out here. Let's hear what Chantella has to say.
3: Ayo, Ayo, Rush is still with us, and we are at Southport. Alongside me, one of your winter nights out here, it's Jay Loss. Good morning, Jay Loss. How are you?
4: Good morning. How are you?
3: We're good. We're up and about doing a couple of things. Let your people know what's happening.
4: Guys, I'm super excited to tell you that today I'm a winter night. So I want you, Los Copies, to also join me. Just come to Southport Traffic Lights. It's not that far. And drop a few coins for your girl, man. Actually, it's for a really good cause. It's not for me. I'm not going to go buy KFC with that money.
3: Well, there you have it. That's what's happening out here. As you make your way to the office, dropping the kids at school, please understand you're fortunate this morning to actually have a jacket or even switch on that heater in your car. But it's not pretty much the same for everybody out there. And this is what Roundtable is doing, making sure the less fortunate also have a warm winter. Back to you in studio.
1: Yeah, I'm telling you,
0: Shantae is out there in the street and she's cooking, bro.
1: Yeah, she is.
0: She's cooking. All right, so we have Zeno in the building saying, can I eat wallet? If you eat wallet, bro, I will eat the money. Don't do it. Don't do it.
1: Just say how much you want to give and we'll contact you with how you can
0: just
1: donate.
0: Just say, I want to donate $200 million and then we'll put you on the list.
1: Yeah.
0: Don't do it. Okay. Adora has said we must put...
1: Yeah, I said put the husband on the line because Minister of Finance does not operate on its own. My husband, good morning to you.
5: Good morning to you.
1: How are you, sir?

0: Good morning to all the listeners.
1: Yeah. On behalf of?
0: What's up, guys?
1: Husband, why are you talking, man? Just go, just, you know, stand your man.
2: Stand your man, scapa ye.
1: Hoe gaan het, liefde? Is jij recht?
0: All right. Ik is recht.
1: Is jij all right? Heb je koffie gehad?
0: Nog niet.
1: Koffie, man. O, dus hoekom jy hak, my man hak, hulle het die koffie gemaakt.
2: Adora.
1: All right, Mr. Opperman, I'm calling you now with some serious business. CN Butchery from Dorado Valley. That is Nadia van Wyk came through and they donated 1,000 Namibian dollars. Norman gave 20 Namibian dollars by the robot. Now, you and me, we are not at the robot, most. So I wanted to know.
2: What are we pledging?
1: What small contribution can we give there by the what?
2: Winter
1: by the winter nights for the AM rush.
2: Take your time.
0: For the AM rush. You know, ne? Sometimes when I get those notifications, I get funny shops. Mm-hmm. So this one, I will allow.
1: Oh, this one. Yeah. So I can just swipe.
0: Yeah. Just swipe.
1: Swipe.
0: This one, just swipe.
1: Okay, yeah. So on behalf of the Oppermans. It's me cringing, bro.
2: No,
1: because
2: he's telling you must swipe.
1: Oh, I must just swipe.
2: Yeah, swipe.
1: Oh, okay.
2: Yeah.
1: So the Oppermans this morning would like to give a donation of 400 Namibian dollars to the winter night.
2: Let's go.
0: Let's round it off. Let's make it 500.
1: 500. Away.
2: 500.
1: Okay. That's it. And I thank you, sir.
2: Thank you, Opper. Thank you.
1: Speak later. Yeah. Bye. And then, just like that, the AM Rush family.
3: I also have to call my wife.
1: Ministry of Finance. So your wife is your skialni. Do you need training, eh?
3: I was
1: training. Okay, very
3: I
1: good,
3: bought her beltong and all those
1: things. Mooks.
3: She's very happy.
1: Mooks can't learn. Okay, let's hear what Mrs. Motseng says. We are putting you on the challenge right here for the AM Rush for your donations.
3: Hierdie nurse walk, ne?
1: Moes. Statag.
4: Hallo?
3: Mevrou Motseng.
4: Baby.
1: Hey, that's it, man. We love baby. Good morning, Mrs. Motseng.
4: Morning, darling.
3: Guys, I am loved at home. It's excellent.
1: Baby. Okay. Mrs. Motseng, this is Adora and Moes from the AM Rush. Hoe gaan dit? Lekker, dank je. Jij is op je lucht, nee. So please don't say anything inappropriate.
3: Say it, my sis. Say it.
1: So your baby was here saying, you know, the Motengs want to give something. And but he needs to call Ministry of Finance first. So we want to say, Nadia from CN Butchery gave 1,000 Namibian dollars. Norman gave 20 Namibian dollars. The Oppermans gave 500 Namibian dollars. How much can the Motsengs donate towards the winter nights this morning?
4: You know my husband likes things.
1: Nee.
4: Let's make it a 600.
1: Stop
3: it. Come on, man.
1: Thank you so much, Melissa. Have a beautiful day at work.
3: Come on.
1: All right.
3: That is like, my wife.
1: My husband likes things, so he'd want to give money the Oppermans. Put him there by 600.
3: You want to match the Oppermans.
1: Thank you so much to the Motsengs for that 600 donation as well. You too.
3: Put it down the numbers, bro. Down the numbers. Zeno came
1: Zeno,
3: in. He said, you know what? Put me down for 200 Namibian dollars.
1: 200? No, it's yours.
3: Let's go, Zeno,
1: let's
3: man.
1: Go, Zeno.
3: Let's go, Zeno.
1: Let's go.
3: Thank you so much, Zeno. We really, really, really appreciate that.
1: Yep.
3: Okay, now let's move back to the manscapayers. Because the manscapayers, they are manscapaying.
1: The mats. Mats.
3: The matscapayer.
1: Oh.
3: They're scapaying.
1: Mm.
3: All right, hold on. Where are we at? Here we go. And then we quickly take a commercial break. Let's see if we have any firms and companies coming through.
5: Hello, Gary. I hope you're well. It's Anukia from Ocean Basket and Ramo. Firstly, I'd like to say well done to everyone who got to all the traffic stops this morning bright and early. Well done, guys. And then from Ocean Basket and Ramo, we'd like to pledge 5,000 Namibian dollars. And we hope that someone else will come to the party, at least one or two more people or companies. And well done to everyone.
3: Ocean Basket in the Benin coming through with that one. They deserve a pop.
1: Absolutely. That's it.
3: We're going to take a quick commercial break because where is the AM Rush family right now? Where are we? How far are we?
1: So we are at 1,000 from

0: BC and Butchery at Dorado Valley. Uh-huh. We have Norman, $20 Namibian.
1: Shout out Norman.
0: Tengs gave $600 Namibian. The Oppermans gave $500 Namibian. Zeno gave $200 Namibian.
1: Aha.
0: So we are coming together. Soon we will say from the AM Rush, we want to keep 10,000 Namibian.
1: We're chasing down that 10,000. We're chasing down that 10.
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1: We're turning up the best music on 99FM. The AM Rush has decided we're taking the campaign in our hands also. And I must say, Nadia from the CN Butchery at Dorado Valley started it off by saying, we are going to donate $1,000. Then the Oppermans came through, and then it, from there it just went. Oppermans came through, said, daughter said 400. The husband said, no.
0: Make
1: round
0: it
1: off, 500.
0: Yeah.
1: Then we called the Mutang's house. Mm. Mook's
0: the coin of the house.
1: And then she said, put 600.
0: Mm.
1: Then Zeno came through and said, put 200.
0: Mm-hmm.
1: Then Genevieve and Amena coming through right now.
0: And Eldred Mook's.
1: No, it's Amena. How? Where did you find Eldred? Explain.
0: Eldred, Genevieve, and Amena.
1: Oh, do you also have the app there?
0: Yeah.
1: By you?
0: Yeah. I hacked it.
1: Oh, I didn't see Eldred. I just see Genevieve and Amena.
0: Mook says Eldred there.
1: Oh, because I saw Adora and Mooks. I was like, those ones are not important.
0: Adora's a typo.
1: Yeah, those ones are not important. Okay. It says,

0: Eldred,
1: yeah.
0: Genevieve, and Amina.
1: They giving
0: 100 each.
1: $300 Namibia. What are you giving this morning to Wednesday
0: night? Wait, let me give them a peep.
1: Yes. Darcy. Yeah, okay. Yeah.
0: Because there are three more.
1: Yes. Okay, yeah. One for each. Very good.
0: Okay, congratulations. Thank you so much. We are very, very thankful. Yeah, very thankful. All right, let's move on. She said, don't mess with my husband. Which husband now?
1: The husband's name is probably Eldred. No?
0: Okay, please, we skipped him.
1: Don't play with us.
0: Husbands can never be skipped. Okay, let's. Where are we in the Matskapaya?
1: Well, for the Matskapaya, we have Ocean Basket, King Ooh. Price, Trombo, Safland, Old Mutual, Navy Oncology Center, Ogilvy, Pupkovitz, Megatech, Woodman Fresh and Vroom, Granite Tabletop, Mietru, FNB Commercial, Future Media, Capricorn Asset Management.
0: Now we're about to add another one to that, and this is what they sound like.
2: 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I challenge any other restaurant out there to match it or better it. Have a good one. Thanks, bud.
3: 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JP from Grove Mall here. 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Thank you.
4: Hey, how's it going, Gary? It's Jared Savick here from Galitos, Namibia. I'd just like to quickly say thank you to absolutely everyone that helped out with the initiative this morning. You're doing such great work, and yeah, thank you for the help and everyone. Galitos, Namibia, we would like to pledge $5,000 to help the cause, and I'd like to encourage any other businesses within Windhoek and Namibia to do the same.
0: It is... Wait, man. They have... These people deserve it.
1: That's it. Wow.
0: Adora, I don't know. I don't even know where we are standing with the Matskapaya.
1: Bro, the Matskapaya is about 120,000 Namibian dollars. And for the AM Rush, so far, we are at 2,000... Wait, I need to do math. Hold on.
0: Yeah, you must say that 2,000 with your chest.
1: With my chest.
0: Say that 2,000 with your chest. While you calculate that, can you keep an ear out for this?
5: Hi, Karine. So, yeah, ons gaan nou vanoggend van 6 uur af tot 8 uur op verskillende intersecties staan, reg deur Swakop, om weer geld in te samel.
0: All right. Listen up. Quickly send us the word MTC Fan Cup if you want to participate in the Fan Cup right now. Yeah. Send that now. MTC Fan Cup. Because we want to put you on a spot where we ask you five easy football questions, and if you get them all right, you get to walk away with some lekker goed. All right, we do seems like we have a contestant that is ready. We'll give them a buzz. Yeah, we'll give them a buzz, and then we'll see how far we go. Oh snap! And this contestant looks like they might know a thing or two about football.
1: Okay.
0: I'll put them on the line. Looks like they did answer. All right. Stand by. Dora, are you ready?
1: Let's get it, bro.
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1: Cola, good morning.

0: Is it JP? Did you contribute towards Winter Nights this morning?
1: I just left home, so I just left home.
0: What is your favorite sport?
1: Football, Jalakenda.
0: Okay, so are you...
1: Let's just hope y'all are not going to cook me with questions this morning.
0: All right. Yo. First question. We have a timer, Moos Mooks. We have a countdown. It should be here on the system somewhere. Mooks is like, wach ihr irgendwo dein Countdown? Great. But who's your favorite player?
1: Yo, it has to be the GOAT Ronaldo.
0: Ronaldo, ne? Okay.
1: Yes.
0: We might have something up your alley or up our alley for you.
2: Okay, JP, do this for us. Just hold the line for 5 minutes. When we come back, we get you on the games, yeah? Are you ready?
1: Okay. Yes, sir.
2: Hold the line for 5 minutes for us.
1: All good.
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6: And just like that, we are very fast ahead of the winter nights. Thank you so much to all of the Matskapaya for donating this morning. And it is now time to also shed some light on our darling families that contributed to this great initiative, the CN Butchery at Dorado Valley. Ooh. I don't know, Mooks, if you can remember, but I think it is the butchery that gave us those yummy, juicy sousaties.
7: Is it them?
6: Bro, Dimensus Vleis is so lekker, ne? My husband buys there, like, most of the time. And he says, CN Butchery is skoon. Because that is like, when you work with meat, the hygiene is so important.
7: So but that is Nadia and her people.
6: Yes, but besides that, very friendly staff. And nice. Very affordable as well, y'all.
7: We like that.
6: So right. Nadia came through from the CN Butchery at Dorado Valley and they donated 1,000 Namibian dollars. Norman came through and gave a 20 Namibian dollars.
7: Come on, shout out, Norman.
6: The Matengs came through. They donated 600 Namibian dollars. The Opperman said 500 Namibian dollars. Zeno came through with 200 Namibian dollars. And Aldred, Genevieve, and Amina all contributed 300 Namibian dollars, and all together as it stands, the AM Rush so far has donated 2,620 Namibian dollars.
7: Ed Kavena.
6: Oh, Kavena. How much did Kavena pledge?
7: Kavena came through with 100 Namibian dollars.
6: That's it, Kavena. Shout out, Kavena.
7: We also have another listener that came through saying, morning, the MNA, I pledge 80. To round off the 20.
6: Aware, aware. Who that?
7: They said, I would like to.

0: 99 FM, it is the AM Rush, man. We love music. And before we go anywhere, we quickly have to do this amazing campaign by MTC, and it's called the MTC Fan Cup, and our listeners love this campaign so much. Okay, Adora, we do have someone on the line that is come out ready to show off and to show down. JP, are you ready?
1: I'm ready. Let's go.
0: Okay. The countdown starts now.
2: 5, 4, 3, 2, 1.
3: How many points does a team receive for a win in most football leagues?
1: 3 points.
3: What is it called when a player scores 3 goals in one match?
1: Hat-trick.
3: What is awarded when a foul is committed inside the defending team's penalty area?
1: Penalty.
3: What is the name of the competition held every 4 years to determine the world champion national team?
1: The FIFA World Cup.
3: Which player is known as CR7?
1: The goat Ronaldo.
3: All right, let's get that countdown to run out. Well, JP, congratulations. You're walking away with that $500 worth of a hamper. Compliments of MTC.
1: What's that like?
3: It's from MBR, CG.
1: Yeah.
3: Thank you so much for taking part. The team will be in touch, yeah?
0: Drop us all
1: thank
0: your
1: you, legends.
3: Lekker. Now, what's JP playing the MTC Fan Cup? Easy peasy lemon squeezy.
0: And that is how you do it.
4: Think you know football? Can you tell us what offside means? Because if you can, you should enter the MTC Fan Cup to answer daily trivia questions and win your

0: Remain anonymous.
1: Anonymous.
0: Anonymous.
1: Namos.
0: Anonymous is giving 80 bucks.
1: Namibian dollars.
0: Shout out to
1: All
0: the
1: right.
0: Anonymous.
1: You two can do the same. Come help us make a difference through 99 for good. And we are supporting Winter Nights on this beautiful, cold Friday morning. If you are driving past the intersections, whether you see Future Media, whether you see other Matskapaya, put in those coins because we need it all. That is for this great initiative.
0: Now, the CEOs are in the Beninging and the CEOs are fighting it out for a good cause.
1: Mm-hmm.
0: And this is another donation.
2: Top of the morning, Gary. Challenge accepted. This is Lynn Stradom from Nankuse Collection. And we are on the corner of Nelson Mandela and Dr. Kwame Nkrumah this morning. We have warm soup going for 20 Namibian dollars, and all proceeds are going to the Winter Nights campaign. So please roll down your windows and get something warm in your bellies for this early cold morning, and let's support a good cause.
3: Good morning from a misty and cold coast this morning. As I got out of my bed under the warm blankets and putting on warm clothes and having warm coffee, I just counted my blessings again, realizing that there are so many people that don't have that, that are doing without in this cold winter. And that's why projects like Winter Nights are so important. I'm at the intersection of Smith and Henty Street. And I've got Leandri from the Ear Institute here with me. Leandri, you guys were here last year and the year before as well, and the year before that. So you're always part of this. Why is that so important to you?
4: It is one of the best opportunities to be part of something better and something bigger. And we see it as an opportunity for team building as well for our company. We enjoy it really to run around and have fun. And in the process, also help for the better of Swakopmund and the people around us.
3: And what would you like to say to people driving past here this morning?
4: Just smile. If you don't have money to give, it's fine. Just be nice and smile. We all got up this morning at 4 to be here and put a smile on our faces. So we will just enjoy a smile, press on your hooter, and please open your hearts and your purses.
3: Thank you, Leandri. So that's at the intersection of Smith and Henty's. They're part of the Ear Institute. It would be lovely to see you when you drive past here. If you donate something, like she said, even if you just give us a smile. And good luck to everybody taking part in this project today.
0: And that is the name of the game.
1: Yeah.
0: If you see the good people outside, man, just make sure you are donating something. Give a $2, a $3, a $6. It's not a lot, because our CEO came out and he said he's challenging every man's Kapaya. Future Media is going to put down 5,000 Namibian dollars and bet. And then everyone came through. Dora, can you mention some of the names?
1: I mean, we have the amazing people from Capricorn Acid with 30K, F&B Commercial 10K, Metro 10K, Granite Tabletops 1K, Vurman Fresh and Vroom 5K, Pukovitz Megadeck 5K, Ogilvy 1K, Old Mutual 10K, Safland 10K, Drone Boss 5K, King Price 10K, Ocean Basket 5K, Butcher's Block 5K, The Grove Mall 3K, Carlitos 5K, and all of that so far is tallying up to 120,000. Now, the thing is, these are only people we've mentioned. We might have missed a couple. We might have missed one or two. It might have slipped up. But so far, what we've played on air is a donation of 120,000 Namibian dollars. For the AM Rush, we now have 2,800 Namibian dollars ready to be donated to the Winter
0: Can Nights. Can I just say, if we're at 2,800, can we get it to 3,000?
1: At least.
0: Let's just make it round.
1: Yeah.
0: Get it to 3,000. Yeah. We just need... How much do we need to make it?
1: Bro, last year we donated 10,000 Namibian dollars as the EM Rush alone.
0: It's fine. This year we're a bit low, but it's not bad because it's still Zak.
1: No, I'm just saying, but you said we must at least get somewhere.
0: Yeah, No, I'm saying we're at 2,800.
1: Yeah.
0: We need to get to 3,000.
1: Even 5. We can do it.
0: Wait, let's get to 3 first.
1: Man.
0: Let's get to 3,000 first.
1: Let's get to 3,000. Okay, cool.
0: Okay, we need a 200 and something.
1: Yes.
0: I see there's a donation, but there's headlines.
1: Okay.
0: Let's quickly take the headlines and let's hope we are getting to 3,000.
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0: 12 million Namibia dollar solar project linked to the First Family. Kenya's Ruto pushes for deeper African trade integration, and Hezbollah rejects ceasefire as Israel vows to keep troops in Lebanon.
1: Win big by saving our WhatsApp competition number 083-000-1049.
2: It is time for you and I to make a difference together right here on the AM Rush, as we are aiming to get to at least first 3,000.
3: Yeah.
2: And then hopefully far beyond that.
3: Okay. Quickly adjust the tallies there because Hansen is here.
2: Ooh.
3: Hansen say he's going to give 50.
2: Uh-huh.
3: And he's dragging Figamini in here. Hansen, we want to hear from Figamini himself. We cannot, he come up, put Hansen 50 and Figamini 50. Now he wants to go tell Figamini, ik heb jouw naam geschreven.
2: Yeah.
3: Ik heb onze naam geschreven voor 100. Mm. Als 100 man. Then Figamini gives him the 100, then he comes, gives us 50-50. Figamini must talk for himself. Oh, yeah, he is Figamini. Don't laugh, my guy. Tell us, are you agreeing with Hansen's move? Panik seen Hansen's move. While they try and figure out who is who and who's donating what, we have Shah in the building.
2: Okay.
3: Can we get to 3,000?
4: Good morning, Muksana Jora.
2: Morning, Shah.
4: I shall put down the 200 to make us, to get us over the threshold.
3: Let's go.
4: So we good.
3: Let's go.
2: Please give Shah a poop.
3: Put down Shah's name because we are officially at 3K, bro.
2: Yep. Also for Hansen, you can give half that poop. Just small.
3: Oh, yeah, let's see.
2: And then out.
3: Let's see what we can do for him.
2: Okay. Yeah.
3: That is enough.
2: Yeah, that one is for
3: that is enough.
2: One is for Hansen for that 50 bucks donation.
3: For his 50.
2: Y'all can do the same. Please, please come through. Let us as the AM Rush make a difference together to make winter nights even better. 99 FM, the 99 family, the Future Media family, so many other companies and individuals are sacrificing their morning but also their coins for the Winter Nights Initiative. And now is our chance to help make a difference through 99 for Hope.
3: Okay, now, Otora, we have Hansen. You put Shah down for 200, yes?
2: Yes.
3: You put down Hansen for his 50?
2: Yes.
3: Okay. Figamini is coming through. 100.
2: Figamini
3: with 100. Lost that 50. I guess he's in Hansen.
2: That's it.
3: Okay, Figamini down with 100, all right? We have a few more.
2: Okay.
3: We have someone who we know very well.
2: Okay.
3: You know him, I know him. The morning show people know him. But he wants to be anonymous.
2: Anonymous.
3: Yes. Mm. Put him down for 200.
2: Anonymous.
3: Horse. It looks like we might hit that 3.5. We might hit that 3.5.
2: AM Rush is it clean? Right. Bro. You saw? Yeah. That's Zach.
3: There's another big dog.
2: Okay.
3: Kuluva, kuluva in the beginning. He says, put that 100.
2: That's it. 100. 100, kuluva. 100. Anonymous is 200,
3: ne? Anonymous is 200.
2: Kuluva, 100.
3: Please, Uncle Mufasa, I want to understand. There's a message that came in, then it was deleted. Please, undeleted. Undeleted.
2: If you committed to a self-end,

0: much. Thank you. Toch jelle.
1: We will explain now. We will explain now. Okay. Now, okay. Wait, please. Fingers crossed. Let that be 4K.
0: We are at 3,800.
1: Whoa!
0: We are 3,800 Namibian dollars.
1: 38.
0: And I know we can do it together.
1: Okay, now, can you quickly read the names and the prices?
0: Okay, yeah.
1: Because Mooks and Adora also donated if you just joined.
0: Yeah.
1: Okay, go ahead from the top.
0: All right. So we're going to start from the latest donation to the first donations.
1: Yeah.
0: Auntie Karen, Mr. Man, 200. JP, 100. Guluva, 100. Anonymous, 200. Shah, 200.
1: Whoa.
0: Fikameni, 100. Hansen, 100. Another Anonymous, 80 bucks. Kavena, 100. Eldra Genevieve and Amina, 300. The Zeno, 200.
1: Wow.
0: The Oppermans, 500. Moteng, 600.
1: Which is
0: Norman, 20. CN Butchery at Dorado Valley from Nadia with 1,000 Namibian dollars.
1: Come on, man. Okay, where are we at now?
0: We are 3,800 Namibian dollars.
1: We need 200 to make 4,000.
0: Yes.
1: Guys, can we get that 200?
0: I know we can.
1: Oh, it's here.
0: Uh-huh.
1: It's here. Okay, before we see if this is an actual 200, can we quickly explain why are we gathering this fund?
0: All right. Ladies and gentlemen, 99 family, 99 for Hope is a wing under 99 FM where we extend our hands, our arms, our feet, our money for the good cause. The Winter Nights
1: is one
0: of the biggest opportunities for everyone in the capital city, in the coastal town, to physically give money, but those around the country to help make a difference and really warm up winter for those who can't afford it.
1: Okay.
0: Yes. And that is why under the 99 FM umbrella, 99 for Hope, we last year,
1: as the AM Rush,
0: gave 10,000 Namibian dollars.
1: That's the AM Rush.
0: We are well on our way.
1: I think we can get the half.
0: We
1: bro.
0: Are well on our way.
1: I think we can get the half.
0: Definitely.
1: So we are at 3,800.
0: Yes, we
1: I
0: are
1: just
0: 3,800
1: need us to get to 4,000. All right, we have Estrella.
0: Okay.
1: Estrella Properties pledging 200 Namibian dollars.
0: And now we've made it to 4,000 Namibian dollars.
1: This is just the AM Rush, bro.
0: This is just the AM Rush, y'all.
1: JP is back.
0: Okay.
1: JP is back. He's saying, wifey is also donating, honey. So the Leclues.
0: Nah, honey, for me.
1: The Leclues are down for 200.
0: That's
1: so it's 100. For him and 100
0: for the wife.
1: So add 100,
0: 200 Namibian dollars. We are now, as it stands, at 4,100 Namibian dollars. Good job,
1: you know
0: what? Family.
1: Make it 4,300.
0: Huh?
1: Because Tangeni is in the building.
0: Tangeni?
1: And also says Tangeni and Tiffany.
0: And Tiffany, that's my brother and my sister-in-law.
1: Brother and sister-in-law.
0: Give them a...
1: The T's.
0: Because their son's name is Tyreek.
1: Come on.
0: TKs.
1: The TTKs are here in the building saying 200.
0: 200.
1: 100 each. All right.
0: Thank you guys so much.
1: We are on a roll, good people. So that just means you are happy people.
0: We are happy people.
1: We are all happy people. Coming up is dad jokes. So don't go anywhere.
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13: All right. 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
14: Here's my dad joke, guys. 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
13: And it just makes sense.
3: Man.
13: It just makes sense because it is a cold day today. 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
3: With a Nivea hamper. 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
3: 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And we've received amazing donations from so many of you. And if you don't know what we're talking about, today is winter nights, where you actually see so many people at the corner of the streets with little cans, shaking them up, right?

0: And you can play your part by simply donating. Now, some of you might be wondering how you can donate. We will contact you, that is throughout the rest of the day or on Monday, and let you know how you can donate your pledges. For now, we need to say klamaki.
1: As I believe.
0: Donate, man.
1: And I think we're at 4,300.
0: 100. Huh?
1: Because remember Tiffany and Tangeni?
0: Tiffany and Tangeni. Yes, yes, yes, yes, yes. 4,300. You're correct.
1: Okay.
0: The TKs
1: please.
0: Came through.
1: The TKs came through. Now, we also do have another one of our favorite.
0: Okay.
1: Favorite AM Rush listeners. And they came through saying, good morning, my faves, Mooks and Adora, the AM Rush family.
0: Good morning.
1: Miss AK here.
0: Ooh.
1: That is always her line. Miss AK here. With a 400 Namibian Namibian dollars to watch the Winter Night campaign. Let's go.
0: Come on. So we're this close to 5,000 Namibian dollars. We are at 4,700 right now.
1: 4,700.
0: We are at 4,700 Namibian dollars. Oh, my
1: So we're
0: gosh.
1: Like 300 away from 5K.
0: Literally just 300 away from 5K, y'all.
1: So for everyone who's asking, where do they send the money? Don't stress yourself. We will contact you. You will be contacted. And someone will walk you through the situation.
0: OMG.
1: All right, we have got Shantae. Can we hear what Shantae has to say?
0: Let's quickly get an update from Shantae.
2: Hi, guys. A very good morning. And we are still out here at the Southport intersection. You will for sure get to spot us. If you're going to be traveling anywhere in between that intersection, please dig into your pockets, into your purse. You know, whatever coins, whatever how much you can actually donate will be for a good cause. And that is for the less fortunate who are trying to barely keep up with the cold winter nights. So please extend your kindness by dropping a couple of coins into one of the winter nights that you will see across the intersections cans. All right? This is really what's happening on this side. And I'll be back on the flip side of things. Back to you in studio. Hi, guys. A very good morning.
0: That's an update from Shantae there from the team. And yo, if you don't have anything in your pocket today, just extend that smile, because many of them woke up around 4 a.m. this morning to be at the intersections and donating.
1: All right. Now it's climbing. I'm very confident that we can get to half of what we did last year.
0: Absolutely.
1: We were able to do 10,000 last year. And I'm pretty confident we can get to half.
0: Yeah.
1: We are at
0: 4,700 Namibian dollars.
1: So we need 300 to make it
0: five.
1: I'm sure we can do it. I'm sure we can do it. We do have another donation. Okay, let me open this. This makes me nervous. All right. Okay, we have someone saying, hi, Mona here. Franco and I will donate 200 Namibian dollars. Come on, man.
0: Let's get it, y'all.
1: I can feel it, bro. I can really feel it, bro.
0: It looks excited, y'all.
1: Man, I can really feel it. So we're at $100 away from five.
0: Yes, we are. Yes, we are, y'all.
1: Yo, the AM Rush, you guys are crazy, man. You are crazy
0: That's
1: for this.
0: True.
1: And you are, and it's a good kind of crazy that you have. We are, bro, I'm just going to sit here and wait for that 100, bro.
0: Yeah, we're not going anywhere.
1: Yeah, we're just
0: going to
1: sit here.
0: We are going to strike and we are going to wait here at the corner of the street for that 100 to come through.
1: We are waiting for that 100.
0: Because ain't nobody got time for that.
1: We need that 100 to make 5K, guys. Please, who is going to come through with 100? So that we can get that 5K.
0: I see some people
1: what's happening? I don't know what's happening. Ooh, okay, we got an update. We got an update.
0: It's this is Hansen Kier.
1: Is this Hansen?
0: Hansen Kier. So Hansen said, I sold my Nivea lotion from my Himpa for $100. Thank you, Hansen.
1: Thank you, Hansen,
0: Thank
1: bro.
0: Thank you so, so much.
1: So, Hansen is saying what?
0: Hansen is saying we should top up that $100 because he sold his Nivea lotion. So, Hansen is now standing at

0: 500 Namibian dollars. Mox, I have a feeling we can go above.
1: Hansen deserves
0: a poo-poo.
1: Because I'm still trying to load in my head. A what? So we...
0: I don't mind.
1: Where are we now?
0: We are at... $5,100 Namibian dollars. But it's not over, Mooks.
1: Ah.
0: It's not over. Please, don't play with us. Don't play with us. Sunflower is here. And also, I don't know what Sunflower's name is, y'all. But okay. Sunflower said she's giving 100 Namibian dollars.
1: Shout out to Sunflower. Huh? Shout out to Sunflower. Guys, we have officially arrived, man. And I think we just, it deserves for us to play the 99 song.
0: Ooh, come on.
1: The AM Rush song for all the AM Rush listeners that came together and wrote this song. Let me find it. Let me quickly find it.
0: Now, for those who missed that part, nah, the 99 family came together on Tuesday. Not physically, but on air. And we wrote a song for ourselves.
1: Yeah.
0: That we've been listening to for the rest of the week. Today is Friday, ne? So we are going to play it a couple of times today still.
1: Yeah.
0: But in case you missed it, here is the AM Rush
1: lyrics.
0: A song for this week.
1: Yeah. And it's called Winter.
0: Winter.
1: It's called Winter.
0: Let's get it.

0: if you don't want it, man, it's fine. It's fine. That this one, we are going to own. She's ours.
1: She belongs to us. If you don't understand, we had a challenge and said, 99FM family, send us lyrics of a song. We first chose the title of the song and we landed on Winter. And I thought I gave the first line. I gave the second line. Mm. Then came Kavena. Then the whole family just started giving lines. We fed that to an AI robot and it wrote our... Not wrote. It made and created our beautiful song. Mm-hmm. All right. We do have Merce AK back again. And she says, OMG, my daughter, 8 years old, is complaining apparently my money is their money. So I was supposed to say, Miss AK, Alice, Alexia, to correct that. Alice and Alexia are donating 200. Shout out to them, man.
0: That is so cool.
1: Listen, Mom, you can't just be out just saying you. It's not you alone. Please, it's not you alone. It's you and the family.
0: Okay, so let's quickly give a shout out to all our family members who donated. Alex and Alexia for $200. Mona and Franco for $200. Sunflower for $100. Mrs. AK, $400. 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Sha, $200. Fikamini, $100. Hanson, $2,000. No, I'm joking. It's 200. Anonymous 80. Kavena 100. Elder Jennifer.

0: Viv and Amina, 300. Zeno, 200. The Oppermans, 500. The Moteng, 600. Norman, 200. CN Butchery at Dorado Valley. Nadia with 1,000 Namibian dollars. And I'm telling you guys, y'all are absolutely amazeballs.
1: You people are amazeballs. When we come back, we have more from the Mansk Bayer. Because you want to hear how the other donation list is going. Because so far, I believe we have gathered from the businesses, from the CEOs, from the brand managers who came through and donated. So far, we've collected what? Almost 100,000+. So when we come back, we see if there are more donations. But as for the AM Rush, we have collected 5,000 Namibian dollars towards win tonight.
0: We have not, no, it's not 5,000 Namibian dollars.
1: Oh.
0: 3, 7, 8, 9, 10, 11, 12. We've collected 5,200 Namibian dollars so far.
1: I stand to be corrected.
0: Yes, please.
1: 5,200 Namibian dollars.
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1: The pledges are coming in, as we do have an interesting one. Here is a pledge that I think we all want to hear.
6: Good morning, Gary, and thank you for reaching out. This is Ben Uester of RX Properties. RX is a long-standing member of the Winter Nights Initiative, and we are proudly partaking in it again this year. We do accept Curry's challenge in the property industry to pledge more than 10,000 Namibian dollars. RX will be pledging 15,000 Namibian dollars, which will be in addition to the money that our staff is raising. And we encourage your drivers and listeners to support our guys on the corners of Marua, which is Robert Mugabe and Jan Jonker, by the Deloitte corner, as well as at Dunes Mall, where you enter the mall. So good luck, and thank you for reaching out.
1: 15,000 Namibian dollars donated. That is...
0: Deserves
1: a beep, beep, beep, beep, beep, beep, beep, beep, beep, beep, beep, beep, for sure.
0: Definitely.
1: Now, it looks like someone just came through for the AM Rush. We have, who is this? Natasha. Natasha coming through saying, hi.
0: Hi, Natasha.
1: 100 Namibian dollars.
0: Okay.
1: Pledged for me.
0: Okay, Natasha.
1: She's pledging it for her.
0: For her. All right.
1: Yeah, she's pledging it for her.
0: $100 it is.
1: Okay. And then we have PJ and Riley. Maybe you should read these names.
0: Yeah.
1: I don't want to butcher the
0: Raylene.
1: Raylene in the building saying she's pledging. They are PJ and Raylene pledging 200 Namibian dollars. Let's go.
0: Guys, guys, I'm getting goosebumps.
1: They deserve a beep, beep, beep, beep, beep.
0: Yes, for sure.
1: They deserve a PPP for

0: show, bro. We are on a roll.
1: 5,500.
0: Yo.
1: You see, I want to put 5. A challenge. 5. I want to put up a challenge, Nemo.
0: Yeah.
1: But I am afraid that, you know, of the it actually working. So I'll just reserve it.
0: Don't reserve it. Someone could be listening.
1: Okay.
0: Yeah.
1: Now, I want to go to the bigger chunks of the donations.
0: Okay.
1: Right. The Oppermans gave 500 Namibian dollars.
0: Okay.
1: The Motengs gave 600.
0: Which is me.
1: Dorado Valley's CN Butchery, that is Team Nadia, they give 1,000 Namibian dollars.
0: Okay, okay.
1: Mrs. AK is also right there in the big chunk.
0: Okay.
1: Because she's right just below the Oppermans with 400 Namibian dollars. But maybe we should put... No, but I think Alex and Alexia deserve their own little spotlight. So, Mrs. AK, 400 Namibian dollars.
0: Yeah.
1: We want to dare someone here today. The nice thing about pledges are you have until month end to actually deliver to your pledge.
0: Mm-hmm.
1: We're looking for someone to match half of that 1K that was donated by CN Butchery from Dorado Valley. We are daring you for a 500 Namibian dollar donation.
0: To take us

0: Yay. It is too much in the studio. It is getting hot. And you know, Dora and myself, we're very competitive. Now, I got to let you people in on a little secret, right? Mm. Because we are sister families and we're made up of different brands.
1: Yeah.
0: And you know, there is this brand, then there is a 99 brand, but there is also another radio station. We all fall under the Future Media brand, right? Now, Dora and Mox, the AM Rush, the other stations have stumbled in, they have collected.
1: Yes.
0: They are pledges and donations, right? And it looks like we're sitting in the third place. I'm not happy about this.
1: One put together like 11,000 something.
0: Yeah, one is around.
1: Another is at 9,000.
0: And we're sitting at 6K.
1: 99 is at 6K.
0: Oh, we have one more hour to push, all right? Because I think we can be champions.
1: Absolutely.
0: I believe we can be champions.
1: I mean, Arsenal won after all. So if they can win, we can win too.
0: I mean, look at that, all right? We have Fallon in the building. And Fallon is like here to shift the needle. Adora was sitting at 6,200, correct?
1: 6,200.
0: Okay, yes. Let's hear what Fallon has to say.
2: Good morning. Oh my gosh, it is so cold this morning.
1: Good morning,
2: Adora and Books. I hope you guys are warm up in the studio. I wanted to call in, but unfortunately, news is being read, so I wanted to take up the challenge as well.
0: Okay.
2: On behalf of Nubian Goddess Body Bliss.
0: Okay.
2: We are going to pledge, or I, Fallon, from Nubian Goddess Body Bliss, is going to pledge 600 Nubian
1: Oh
2: bodies.
1: My gosh!
2: How tough life can be.
1: Yes!
2: And how cold
1: the
2: winter nights
0: what?
2: Get.
0: So she matched me.
2: Help those who are in need. Let's do this, AM Rush family.
1: Oh,
2: let's
1: my gosh.
2: Because if we can all pitch in, we can all
1: I'm getting goosebumps.
2: Okay,
1: I'm getting cold.
2: So have a great day.
1: Nubian Goddess Body Bliss said $600 Nubian dollars. Fallon, we have great news for you. You,
0: what?
1: Alongside CN Butchery, as well as Native Agro. We will be chatting to you guys next week about your businesses, and we're giving you an opportunity to just get some light shed on your amazing businesses for your great contribution that is towards the Winter Nights through 99 for good.
0: 600 Namibian dollars. Where are we, bro?
1: I need to go back.
0: Wait, let me give her.
1: Yes. Dasi.
0: Oh my goodness. All right.
1: Let me count while you.
0: Okay, while we go through, let's see what else we got. We got someone coming through saying, good morning, AM Rush. Please call me off air for some clarification for the Winter Nights campaign.
1: Okay.
0: All right. So they want to know how does it work and what.
1: Okay.
0: So the Winter Nights campaign is a campaign for good. It's a campaign that everyone,

0: Virgin Media, including other companies, stand together and they want to bring in all these donations and put it towards good. And that is particularly for the people who cannot stand through the cold and afford the cold, afford a blanket like you and me, afford a lack of coffee like you and me, afford to sit under the warm aircon like you and me, that are outside without blankets and jerseys the winter night, is to make sure that gap is breached. So we as the AM Rush have decided we'll take it upon ourselves to make sure that our 99FM family, the listeners, the ones that always tune in the morning, we are also giving something. Adore gave $500 million, I gave $600 million, and the rest of the listeners were just constantly coming through and making sure they're part of it.
1: I'm going, like, I'm adding up the numbers, right?
0: Okay.
1: Whoa. And you?
0: Whoa, we have a Steven here.
1: Steven.
0: We have a Steven. There's a Steven here. From
1: I have a feeling it's about to be a
0: Francis family.
1: Okay.
0: And you know when a Francis family comes together,
1: they stepping up, baby.
0: They stepping up, so they say, good morning, Mooks and Adora. The Francis family pledges $600 million.
1: Look at you guys. I'm trying to count it. Can you all just leave me alone?
0: Whoa.
1: What?
0: $600 million.
1: The Francis family, thank you so much for this donation. This is absolutely insane. And see, Mooks, we said we were at number three in the building when it comes to the donations.
0: Yeah, we were at like three.
1: Can you leave me alone so I can concentrate and count up, please?
0: Let me leave you while you can concentrate and count up, because the Manska pays is also coming through.
1: And by the way, Mooks, just like a heads up.
0: Yeah.
1: The Francis family is family to us.
0: Oh,
1: because we know them through biking.
0: Wow.
1: And man.
0: It's
1: Delta 8. Thank you, brother. Thank you to your family for your donations.
0: Okay. There's more donations coming from institutions and companies.
1: Okay, you do that.
0: Okay.
1: I'm switching off the...
0: I will leave you so you can do. And here's another contribution.
2: Hey, guys. Gary Schubel from Future Media here. We're just busy packing up our stand. And sun is now up and things are finally starting to warm up a little bit. Amazing day in the traffic. Thank you to everyone that rolled down the window. To the people who pretended they'd suddenly gone blind. We hope that your day improves. But also want to thank everyone at all the intersections through the entire city. And most importantly, I put out a challenge earlier this morning to Corporate Namibia. We pledged 5,000 and we said, come on, guys. We had some incredible pledges through the course of the morning. And there's still an opportunity if you'd like to pledge. You can still send those through all the way until lunchtime. We'd love to share your generosity with the whole of Namibia. But my thanks to our partners and clients that opened the checkbook and have made those pledges. At the moment, well over $100,000 raised already this morning, with more on the way. So my thanks to the generosity of our clients and stakeholders. And then also just an opportunity to say thanks to our whole staff. You know, we had nearly 60 people here at the intersection this morning, the whole Future Media gang. What a wonderful experience to experience Namibia's generosity. Thank you to everyone who took part. And now, get back to work.
3: Morning, Gary. This is Johan Nell from AJM. We pledged 7,500 towards this good cause. And we challenge all other consulting firms to do the same. Thank you for your good work.
1: All right. Now, you heard from the Matska
0: players.
1: And now it's time to hear from the 99 family. CN Butchery Dorado, Norman, Motengs, Oppermans, Zeno, Eldred, Genevieve, and Amina, Kavena, Anonymous, and another Anonymous, Hansen, Fikameni, Shah, Kuluva, Leclue family, Auntie Carol and Uncle, Mr. Sir, Estrella Properties, TK's, Mrs. AK's, Sunflower, Mona and Franco, Alex and Alexia, Native Agro Projects, PJ and Raylene, Nubian Goddess Body Blaze, and the Francis family, all together, now stand at $7,200.
0: Come on!
1: Wow, man, 99 family, AM Rush family.
0: What?
1: You guys are absolutely amazing.

0: Come on. We just want to take a moment and thank each and every one of you. As well as those little businesses. Listen, we know it is a tough time when it comes to the economy now, but y'all dug deep into your pockets, and we are so grateful. From the AM Rush, we will shed some light on some of the small businesses who came through this morning donating to this amazing cause. But listen, just like our CEO, Mr. Gary, said, the doors are not closed yet. You are more than welcome to still pledge all the way until lunchtime, because we would love to say thank you to all of you for donating. Whether you're a small business owner, whether you're just someone who's really just trying to make ends meet, $50, $100, $500, $600.
1: Adora.
0: What happened now again, Mooks?
1: Slow down, bro.
0: Oh, sorry, bro.
1: Someone came through and said, nah.
0: No, Mooks.
1: I can't let 99 take that third spot.
0: No, Mooks.
1: Doesn't sit well with my
0: spirit. No, don't do this.
1: Doesn't sit well with my spirit.
0: Don't do this.
1: So let's push this up.
0: Why am I nervous, man?
1: The lady that came through from the butchery.
0: That is, to be specific, CN Butchery in Dorado Valley.
1: Nah. I don't like that third spot for 99 FM. So here's what we're going to do. I'm going to add another 1,000 Namibian dollars. Come on, man.
0: What?
1: Come on.
0: What?
1: Come on, bro. Oh, snap,
0: my
1: bro.
0: God.
1: Where we at? Where we at?
0: Now we are at 8,200 Namibian dollars.
1: 200. 8,200.
0: From the upper months.
1: I think we just need like a 600.
0: From the upper months, we're going to top up another $200 and we're going to make it 700
1: Come on,
0: Namibian
1: man.
0: Dollars.
1: Come on, man.
0: Now we're at 8,400 Namibian dollars.
1: We just need a 6.
0: We just need a 6. Not then a 6K.
1: Just a 600.
0: But listen, and look.
1: Just a 600.
0: While we're there at the CN Butcherine.
1: Yeah.
0: I don't know if y'all were here when Mooks and I were eating societies from CN Butchery.
1: Societies.
0: But the societies.
1: They were societies.
0: Are so amazing. And if you have time, I hope they are brying. Nadia, let us know if you're brying or whenever you're brying, because we want to send all the AM Rush family there.
1: Everyone
0: to go
1: must
0: support
1: go
0: that. Oh, man. That's okay, $2,000. We had $8,400 Namibian dollars as it stands.
1: And we're currently third.
0: Don't worry. Don't
1: we're
0: stress about
1: third.
0: It.
1: We need,
0: don't stress about it.
1: We need to get just above that 9 point something.
0: Just they did like a 1K, just like a young 1K.
1: That's enough.
0: We will sleep better at night.
1: Ooh.
0: Yeah, just like a 1K.
1: I think we can do it.
0: Okay,
1: but while we simmer on that, we're not going to go away for long. We got to play the ads, because ShopRite is in at the beginning to tell us something really cool.
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1: We.
0: And I'm telling you, we pulled together 10,000 Namibian dollars last year, Mooks. 99 families, specifically the AMRI, said, listen, hold our water. 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
1: Guys.
0: And when we started this morning, Mooks, I said, I'm not taking this katuke gafo. As it stands.
1: Yeah, you were right, bro.
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1: Woo!

0: Oh man, thank you so much to the 99FM family. Adora called it. Last year we were able to make over 10,000 Namibian dollars. We were able to raise 10,000 Namibian dollars for the winter nights. And this year we thought we wouldn't get there. And then, boom! 99FM, the AM Rush, the 99FM family, y'all managed to raise 10,000 Namibian dollars for these kids that do not have jerseys, for these kids that do not have blankets. This winter will be much better because of you. And another person is coming through, bro. What?
1: No, we didn't.
0: Bro! Bro! There's a... This is not Auntie Carol.
1: Move.
0: Huh? Wait.
1: Can I just take a break? Because my heart is unable to
0: You cannot take a break.
2: You remember when did we report on the divorce law that was sort of fine-tuned,
0: yes,
2: and scrutinized,
0: uh-huh,
2: just in the beginning of the week?
0: Beginning of the week.
2: Nah? Mm-hmm. And I'm telling you, the divorce lawyers,
0: they are here.
2: They did come.
0: Okay.
2: Mm. Your divorce lawyers of choice, they are here.
0: They are here.
2: Mama, give us a sign.
0: Mama.
2: So.
0: We are waiting for a sign. Wait, hold on. Hold on. Let me get the poop right.
2: Get the poop right,
0: let
2: bro,
0: me get the poop right, bro.
2: We about to cook one more time, y'all.
0: I got the poop right. Okay, before you read what the lawyer has to say.
2: Wow.
0: Shout out to the lawyers. Before you read what the lawyer has to say, where are we sitting currently at the moment?
2: Currently, we're sitting at 10,000 Namibian dollars.
0: 10,000, that puts us second place.
2: That puts us second place.

0: Okay.
1: And if
0: that's good, we were
1: fingers crossed, the first place didn't move from 11K.
0: Okay.
1: Right? Fingers crossed.
0: Okay.
1: Because the Williams legal practitioners, aka your divorce lawyers,
0: what else?
1: Of choice.
0: Talk to me.
1: Came through and they said, listen.
0: Okay.
1: We know it's tough out there. We know it's hard. We know it's a cold winter.
0: It's a cold winter.
1: And as the Williams legal practitioners, we pledge...
0: 1,000?
1: $2,900!
0: Come on!
1: What?
0: Let's go!
1: Can I add and say...
0: What?
1: Carol... From Williams Legal Practitioners, we want to chat to you next week, give you some love, give you some light here on the AM Rush. We will definitely be in touch. But thank you to the Williams Legal Practitioners, a.k.a. your divorce lawyers of choice.
0: The needle has moved. So we are officially...
1: At 12,000.
0: 12,000!
1: But Mooks, I don't think it would be fair if you and I are celebrating here, because you and I have been in the warm. This one, he's lying, man.
0: In the warmness.
1: Come on, I pledged 3,000. Nah, it's not true, man. You.
0: Who?
1: This one here on TikTok.
0: Leave those TikTok.
1: As we
0: people.
1: Don't believe TikTok people.
0: We don't believe unless you go on 083-000-1099. Send us a WhatsApp, which is an official pledge.
1: Yes.
0: Make an official pledge. We are not playing here.
1: We're not playing here.
0: We're not playing here.
1: If you're playing with this specific platform, you know what, we actually wanted to bring Shante on here because she was in the cold all morning.
0: She's quickly on a phone call,
1: but here's the good thing, Mooks.
0: Yeah,
1: the boss is here. Good morning, boss. Come to the mic.
0: The boss,
1: he's not just here sending us emails.
0: Come to the mic.
1: Good morning, Alina.
2: Good morning.
0: The boss is in the Benin game.
1: Were you also in the streets this morning?
2: Yes, I was indeed.
1: Tell us about the vibe. What's happening? How did it go?
2: Shante will do that.
0: Come, Shante will do it.
2: We just want to thank, we really, first and foremost, we really want to thank the 99FM family. Wow, just wow, guys.
3: Yeah, no.
2: You guys raised $10,000.
0: Correct.
4: We raised more, ma'am.
3: Come on.
2: Wait, what?
0: Correct.
2: Drop the mic. Tell us, how much was it?
4: We added.
2: So it's $12,000. Thank you so much, guys. Thank you so much.
3: Shout out to the guys, man. Y'all did a good job. And
2: well done. You guys were bullying them when you were telling them, send the man.
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0: 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Construction begins today on emergency speed humps along major Windhoek highways, and South Africa deploys special envoys across the continent to address xenophobic violence.
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0: AI division to jump sharply to $322 billion by 2030, up from $3.2 billion in 2025. That's according to forecasts seen by the Financial Times. The bank also projects that SpaceX's total revenue will go up to $474 billion by 2030 from $18.7 billion last year. And Nigeria's Dangote Petroleum Refinery has increased crude processing to 700,000 barrels per day during a performance test, surpassing its 650,000 barrels per day capacity. The company announced on Thursday. Vice President Davekumar Edwin said the ramp up is part of plans to expand output to 1.4 million barrels per day within 30 months, which would make it one of the world's largest refineries. Taking a look at your latest financial indicators, the Namibia dollar is trading at 16.31 to the US dollar, 21.90 to the euro, and 18.94 to the British pound. Gold is trading at $4,478, 59 a fine ounce, while Brent crude oil costs $97.81 a barrel. I'm Tonata Kadila. Stay tuned for more updates.
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12: It is 99 FM and we love music. Big Mooks in the beginning and it's nothing but vibes. I'm telling you, we had such a blast over, I'm not even sure how many people came through to show us love, but you guys at least must be more than 20. And I also wanted to give a special shout out to the ones that donated two times in a row. If you donated last year and you're donating this year again, you're doing back-to-back numbers. And we just want to say thank you. As a matter of fact, you can even scrub it off your calendar as a thing that you have achieved. You can literally say, I donate to charity every year. That's the thing you can say. It's part of your lifestyle. And you can feel good about that because you donate to charity every year. And for this time around, it was for the winter campaigns. Amen. I'm ready to go home, man.
13: Did you say amen?
12: I mean, I'm ready to go home.
13: But
12: the music is so lekker. And there is a very deep controversial conversation that's happening. And it was as controversial more than 10 years ago when it came out. And it is still controversial now. Michael Jackson trial is on Netflix.
13: It's not nice.
12: I've seen it.
13: It's not nice.
12: Let me just say this. Now. If one of my friends asked me, "Yo Mooks, you watched it? What do you think?" So I asked him, "Do you look at Michael Jackson as your hero?" He said, "Yes." I said, then don't watch it.
13: Don't watch it.
12: Don't watch it. Trust me, boo-boo.
13: You are better off not knowing.
12: You are better off not knowing the intricacies of that trial. Don't watch it. But if you are just a seeker of the truth and you are like, oh, yeah, I never knew what really happened at that trial and what the situation was. I just saw it here and there in the papers or in the tabloids. Well, yeah, go watch it. I finished watching it. Did you finish watching it?
13: Bro, I did. I didn't have a choice.
12: Okay.
13: Why
12: didn't you have a choice?
13: Because I was urgh, bruh. Like,
12: oh, okay. Yeah,
13: I was just there, like, I can't be tempted like this and not watch it.
12: And what are your thoughts?
13: Don't watch it. just don't do it. Don't even be tempted.
12: But
13: it's a trap.
12: But no, not to ask you bluntly, like, did he do it? Did he do it? But
13: well, did it. That's all I know. Did it.

0: We remember the time the 99FM family came together and donated 12,000 Namibian dollars to a charity that really matters. Thank you to everyone that came through. Tomorrow we are not coming to work.
1: So but
0: don't even switch on your radio at 6 looking for us. No, at 6 looking for us.
1: Okay.
0: We are not there. Don't even look for Shante. She will not come to work. Not do it. But Monday.
1: Okay.
0: You will find us.
1: Yes.
0: Yeah. So
1: for
0: I
1: sure.
0: guess, yeah.
1: However,
0: Monday.
1: Although we won't be here.
0: Hold on.
1: Oh.
0: However, you can take Saturday to go listen to the other stations.
1: Amooks, don't play
0: wait,
1: with
0: let me.
1: Let me
0: finish. Just to go and hear how bad it is.
1: Amooks, that is why I interfered. Is it? Don't do it, brother. This man.
0: It's jokes.
1: Man.
0: But it's cold out there.
1: Okay, what I wanted to say is I will be out there, so nobody's going nowhere.
0: Okay.
1: You'll be tuning into 99FM. We'll be doing crosses and live broadcasts from the coffee extravaganza.
0: Ooh, I want to go to the coffee thing.
1: Yeah, you totally should. I feel like morning people should actually
0: we
1: be
0: should be at
1: people.
0: The coffee thing.
1: Yeah.
0: All
1: so,
0: right.
1: If you know you were here donating $100.
0: Be at the coffee thing.
1: Please be at the coffee thing. Please.
0: Sunday is here to take over. She's very energetic. Mm-hmm. She's very excited. Mm-hmm. The show is jam-packed with things, bro. She's
1: got date. Live.
0: She's coming for you.
1: She's
0: all
1: fighting
0: I'm telling
1: for
0: you.
1: Her life. That's what's happening.
0: She's coming for your life also.

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1: It's Friday, the 5th of June, and I'm Tonata Kalila with your 10 a.m. news. Work begins today to install emergency speed humps on the B1 Western Bypass and the A1 Road in Windhoek following an increase in fatal pedestrian accidents. Roads Authority spokesperson Hileni Philemon says the measure will cover the high-risk zones between Katutura State Hospital and La Friends Interchange. Speed humps will also be built on the section between Prosperita and the Country Club. The Communications Regulatory Authority of Namibia has given Telecom Namibia a strict four-month deadline to stop nationwide service outages. CREN demanded immediate action during a high-level meeting where Telecom outlined emergency plans to replace old equipment and boost backup power. The utility also hopes to improve international links and fight the rising wave of copper theft causing these disruptions. Executive for Communication and Consumer Relations at CREN, Mufaro Nesong.
2: CREN has given Telecom Namibia 4 months to complete key short-term interventions while longer-term infrastructure improvements are being developed. CREN also reminded consumers that where service quality does not meet the prescribed quality of service standards, consumers have rights under the regulations, including the right to lodge complaints, and where applicable, terminate agreements without penalties if minimum standards are not met. CREN will continue to closely monitor compliance and take the necessary regulatory steps to protect consumers and strengthen confidence in Namibia's communication sector.
1: South African President Cyril Ramaphosa will deploy special envoys across Africa to defuse tensions following targeted attacks on immigrants. Reuters reports that Ramaphosa announced the diplomatic mission in Pretoria during a joint press briefing with Kenyan President William Ruto. Ramaphosa insists that African nations must work together to address the root causes of regional migration rather than letting violence tear communities apart. In international news, U.S. President Donald Trump has announced his plan to permanently nominate Acting Attorney General Todd Blanche to the post. Blanche, who previously served as Trump's personal defense lawyer, has aggressively pushed the administration's legal agenda since stepping into the interim role. Kate Fisher reports from Washington.
3: If confirmed by the Senate, the president's former personal lawyer will become the administration's number

0: one prosecutor on a continuing basis. As acting attorney general, he accelerated investigations into Trump's foes and announced a nearly $1.8 billion anti-weaponization fund meant to compensate the president's allies for alleged political persecution. But strong bipartisan pushback forced the Justice Department to scrap the proposed fund earlier this week, although President Trump has since described it as a beautiful thing. Kate Fisher, Washington.
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3: The Namibia dollar is trading against the US dollar at $16.29, against the euro at $18.95, while trading at $21.90 against the Great British pound. As for your commodities, gold currently trading at $4,464.71 per fine ounce, and Brent crude oil trading at $95.03 per barrel.
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3: It is day 5 of the month of June. 2026 remains the year. And on this Friday, roundabout now, in the land of the brave, I can tell you that it is cloudy, very cloudy, in Walvis Bay at 8 degrees Celsius, 9 degrees out here in the central parts. And boy, this morning, I couldn't feel my fingers, my toes, the tip of my ears, none of it. It was rather a very, very, very cold morning. But for places like Oshakati, it's currently 15 degrees Celsius.
4: 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Okay, I think I'm ready.
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It's Toni Braxton with Unbreak My Heart at 99FM. A very good morning to you. It almost feels like I should be saying good afternoon at this point, because my morning alongside, that's the winter nights, other winter nights, really started very early this morning. We were up and about already by 5:30, and you made all that possible in terms of making somebody else's winter a lot less colder. Thank you so much to everybody who made a donation this morning. It was an incredible atmosphere, that's for starters, but also just the mere fact that, you know, without hesitation, so many of our people came through and made donations, and we truly, truly, truly appreciate that. And that's what we mean when we say that this particular initiative gets bigger and bigger, but we also see how it is so loved by Namibians across. And in this morning in the capital city, Windhoek, at the South Border intersection, that was totally obvious in terms of observation. You could see that, you could witness it, and we as 99FM and the broader Future Media Group were glad to be a part of it. It was truly, truly beautiful. The night or the morning started off very cold, you know, but I think as the sun came out, it started getting a little better. As for me, I am in studio with a hot water bottle. Yeah, if I must be honest. It's going to take a bit of a minute because, wow, I still can't feel my toes, but at least my hands I can feel. But there by the toes, nonetheless, welcome to The Crossover. I am your host, Chante. A big shout out to the AM Rush for actually roping in. That's all thanks to you for pledging. That is a huge sum of money and making yet another night for somebody else or somebody's a little less colder. I'll definitely get into the details of that. But first, let's get back to the music and let me get set.

0: She goes by the name of Tia. It's the song titled Closer, 99FM. Remember, you can stream us live wherever you are, yes? That means if you're traveling for a holiday to another country, maybe it's a vacation, honeymooning, man, you name it, so it's your birthday, hey. 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That's for the Best of Namibia. Now, I just need you to please remember, the voting lines close on the 19th of June. It feels very far from now, but it's not. You know how weekend goes. Blink once, Saturday. 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

With that one titled Zikama featuring Raymond, 99 FM, that's where you are tuned into. A very good day to you. I'm hoping that your morning has started off on a good note, and shout out to everybody who contributed in one way or another. That's to all things relating to the Winter Nights 2026 edition. Whether you might have found yourself at the South Porter intersection and you made a donation there, or you might have found yourself in Swakopmund and there was another intersection on that side where you might have also made a donation. But all in all, those that also pledged on the AM rush with Mooks and Adora this morning, a whopping $12,000 Namibian. Listen, man, thank you so much. And yes, we often say that you want to see some change somehow, somewhere, but you definitely showed up in being the change that we want to see in the world. And much more so, we don't want to be seeing people in, you know, during the winter season where you wake up, you get ready for work, nice hot shower because the geyser is on, you get into your car, you switch on your heater, you've got a jacket on, but alongside the streets of whatever city you're from, there are people who can't afford to even buy socks, right? And sure, sometimes we take these things for granted, but I'm really hoping that you understand the cause that Round Table is really running in terms of making sure that cold winter nights are only a thing on a calendar and not somebody's life, in terms of having to go through cold winter nights, morning

and night after night. It's just, this morning was brutal, right? But thank you so much for coming through and making those donations. It is almost time for our Future Media News headlines coming up in a bit, but I've got Shekinah with questions. And right after that, we're going to get that set for what you can expect in terms of our How to Do It segment. If you're just getting on board, this is The Crossover.

0: In the headlines, Information Minister admits to gaps in access to government information. SADC drafts a regional framework to protect and commercialize indigenous knowledge. And Chinese President Xi Jinping will travel to North Korea next week.
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0: There's something about this song that I absolutely love. It's Alexander O'Neill with If You Were Here Tonight to 99 FM. And it brings me to something I want to ask you. Quick question. What happens when fitness meets the wild? What do you think happens in that space or time or situation? Well, don't guess. Let me tell you. On the 20th of June, Nankuze invites you to take on the very first edition of Wild Fit Challenge, right? Now, this is born from the determination, discipline and training culture of the Nankuze team. This very unique event now opens to a limited number of places. That's to you and I as the public, right? Now, it is set in the heart of the Namibian bush. So, you'll face a series of physical and mental challenges designed to test your endurance, your grit, your teamwork and your resilience. There's no shortcuts, no easy way out. No one can actually do it for you. Just you, your team, and the challenge ahead. Now, whether you're an athlete, or maybe you're just the adventurer, you know, maybe Dora the Explorer, if you like too, or simply someone who refuses to settle for average, then this is your chance to basically step beyond your limits and discover what you're truly capable of. Now, you need to understand that growth doesn't happen in one's comfort zone. It happens when you choose the challenge. And maybe this is the sign you've been looking for. Now, limited entries are available. You simply register now. That is via the link on our social media bio. That's Nankuze Wild Fit Challenge staring at you, hoping and waiting that you will take this challenge on nonetheless. Conquer the wild. Conquer yourself.
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1: Rough.
0: Proud Mary.
1: It's the way we
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1: do.
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1: Proud Mary.

I can actually imagine you stomp your feet as you try to get some work done. I mean, we're about the music that you love, and we guarantee you that when we say we love music. 99FM, that's where you tuned into. I want to get into our How to Do It segment. And if you're just getting on board, don't worry. We are in the very first hour of the crossover. I am your host, Shantae. I'm going to be with you all the way. That's until 2 p.m. And today, for our How to Do It segment, we're talking about something many of us do, but don't always talk about. Staying connected to someone who has died. Now, this segment is proudly brought to you by Rietfontein, 40 years, a legacy of flavor. See, for a long time, grief was often described as something you had to get over. Now, the idea was that healing meant letting go and moving on. But modern psychology actually tells a very different story. Researchers now recognize what's called continuing bonds. Okay? The idea that when someone dies, the relationship doesn't necessarily end. It changes. Now, for many people, maintaining a connection can actually be a healthy part of healing. Yes, I know. How do you do it? Well, let's get to it. First, you talk to them. Now, I know that might sound strange, but it's remarkably common. Matter of fact, when I was growing up, my sister literally would have conversations out loud with my departed grandma. And sure, at first I was like, what in the... And it was almost in such a way that she would talk to my departed grandma in such a way where it felt like she would be sitting somewhere and she is sitting across her having whatever conversation or conveying whatever message she had to convey. And I can tell you, many people share news. They ask for guidance or simply ask this loved one that has now departed one or two things. Sometimes it's some kind of sign you're asking for in terms of your decision. Sometimes it's just you asking, am I on the right path? And I mean, these vary for different people. It's really not about pretending that they're still physically there or here. It's more about keeping that loved one's influence alive in your life, okay? The second thing is to keep meaningful rituals. Light a candle on their birthday. This is something I do for my loved ones. This particular year, I lit a candle for one of my aunts who passed on last year. And this year was her first, you know, heavenly anniversary. I know that my sister would also be the type to cook a departed's favorite meal. Others go in as far as listening to the music that this loved one actually truly loved. Or you visit a place that mattered to them. See, these small acts actually help transform grief from something painful to something purposeful. And the third thing is to carry their lessons forward. Sometimes the strongest connection isn't a photograph or a keepsake. It's asking yourself, what would they tell me right now? Their values, their wisdom, their humor. You know, all of that. It can actually continue shaping your decisions long after they're gone. And finally, is to be open to moments of remembrance. A song on the radio, a familiar scent, a bird appearing at just the right moment. Whether you see these as a coincidence of some sort, a memory or something more, psychologists are actually saying what matters most is the comfort as well as the meaning that provides. The truth is, grief isn't always about letting go, honestly. It isn't. Sometimes it's about finding a new way to actually hold on. And because while death ends a life, it doesn't necessarily end a relationship. The people we love often remain part of who we are, in our memories, in our habits, in our stories, and even the choices we make every day. And so that is how you do it. That is what I had for you today with regard to staying connected to someone you've lost. If you've ever wondered how to do it, I am hoping that today's session got to help you with that. This is a segment proudly brought to you by Rietfontein, 40 years, a legacy of flavor. Maybe they loved yogurt. How about you whip up something with that everyday yogurt? Also a great way to stay connected. Sometimes in life you feel the fight is over.

0: That's Craig David with Rise and Fall. It's 99FM, and I want to remind you that we are counting down to Father's Day. I mean, it's just around the corner, and we're celebrating the people who taught us how to ride a bike, fix things around the house, and of course, the world's, I mean, they tell the world's corniest jokes, if you ask me. And yeah, you know what I'm talking about, dads. That's one of the many roles they do, is some of the jokes you might know in your life were introduced by your dad. Yeah. And sometimes they just make you groan. Other times you're rolling your eyes. And for the most times, you are probably asking that he stops because your belly can't take it anymore. That's how much you're laughing every time he says a joke or two. So we are asking you to share the dead jokes, all right? You send us your dead joke voice note. That's to the number 083-000-1099. And I mean, whether it's hilarious or a painfully terrible one, we want to hear it. And this is how 99FM, together with Model, are officially searching for the best dad joke in the country. So it's very simple in terms of how it works. Like I said, you're sending your dad joke as a voice note to the number 083-000-1099. And four amazing dads stand a chance to win great Father's Day prizes. Now, if I tell you about how fathers go about things, listen, sometimes you get that classic one-liner. Other times, it's really a family favorite. Or it's just a joke that your dad tells every single chance he gets. He will tell that joke. We want to hear it, right? This is proudly brought to you by Model and 99FM.
1: 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No fuss.

0: Sip it, own it.
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1: It's Friday, the 5th of June, and I'm Tonata Kadila with your 11 a.m. news. Information and Communication Technology Minister Emmathieu Fellers has conceded that gaps in access to government information persist despite recent transparency efforts. Speaking in Windhoek at the launch of the 2026 Effective Communicators Conference, Emmathieu Fellers acknowledged ongoing complaints from journalists regarding public institutions. She said consultations are now underway to fully implement the Access to Information Act. The SADC Secretariat is meeting in Johannesburg to develop a regional policy aimed at protecting and commercializing local indigenous knowledge. The strategy focuses on using traditional practices in agriculture, medicine, and climate resilience to drive regional innovation. SADC representative Reaboka Murakabi highlighted that local knowledge is a vital economic asset for the region. The group is working on frameworks to establish intellectual property rights and build modern commercial value chains for indigenous foods and products. South African civil rights group AfriForum has criticized the government for its continued silence on rural violence following 10 brutal farm attacks last month. The organization reports that the May incidents involved extreme violence with victims tied up, beaten and shot in provinces including Limpopo and the Western Cape. AfriForum's Jacques Broederick.
2: While farm attacks continue, the government remains silent about public figures who sow division and incite violence against farmers. The continued failure to unequivocally condemn chants such as Kill the Boer sends a dangerous message that the safety of rural communities is not being taken seriously. A government that is truly committed to protecting all of its citizens would not allow such messages to become normalized.

0: And Chinese President Xi Jinping will travel to North Korea next month. It marks his first overseas trip this year after recently hosting U.S. President Donald Trump and Russian President Vladimir Putin. Laura Westbrook reports from Hong Kong.
1: Chinese President Xi Jinping will travel to Pyongyang for the first time since 2019 next week. The trip comes after high-profile summits last month in Beijing with U.S. President Donald Trump and Russian President Vladimir Putin. Analysts say the trip will allow President Xi to cast China as one of the few powers able to engage with all sides in an increasingly fractured world. North Korea has accelerated its nuclear program in recent years and deepened military ties with Moscow since its invasion of Ukraine. This week, North Korea unveiled a new facility to produce the ingredients for nuclear bombs. Experts say the plant's disclosure implies that North Korean leader Kim Jong-un is eager to cement his country's status as a nuclear weapon state ahead of Xi's visit. Laura Westbrook, Hong Kong.
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3: The Namibian dollar is trading against the US dollar at $16.28, against the euro at $18.98, while trading against the Great British pound at $21.89. For your commodities, gold currently trading at $4,462.79 per fine ounce, and Brent crude oil trading at $95.03 per barrel.
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3: And now taking a look at what's happening in the country in terms of our temperatures around this hour. That's out here in the land of the brave for the 5th of June. Rundu at 19 degrees Celsius. Walvis Bay still very cloudy at a cold 9 degrees Celsius. As for Windhoek, we are currently at 13 degrees Celsius. Further up north, Oshakati is at 19 degrees Celsius with clear skies.
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Club, that is titled Magic Upon the Namibian Jam. Tell you what, in this hour, we're going to play some of the voice notes that's for the Winter Nights 2026 edition across the country. That means, as you may have noticed this morning, the Round Table Initiative Winter Nights was underway. And for Future Media Group, we were stationed at the Southport intersection. And that's where you got to help us make that is a couple of somebody's nights a little warmer by making your donation. We appreciate that. We thank you so, so much. And we'll also get to be tapping into a couple more. We had so many of those voice notes coming in this morning. And we are going to be continuing with some of them, just so you also get a feel and understanding of what was happening. And for you that might not have been in the various places, of course, you also get in on hearing how it went in the coast as well. For now, I want to get back to some more music. When I return on the other side of things, I'll give you a jump starter. And then we will get into, that is, the voice notes in between this hour.

0: And just like a bird, I need you to widen your range. And this is us. We get into our jump starter for today. 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

0: In the headlines, digitization expected to transform Namibia's oil and gas sector. Mozambique mandates 15% stake in mining projects, and UK Foreign Secretary holds talks in New Delhi.
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0: Thing this morning, that's with the 2026 edition of Winter Nights, where the Future Media Group came together to make sure that you also help make a difference that's in somebody's life by making their nights a little warmer. And this morning, the Future Media Group was at the Southport intersection. You were commuting, you know, either to work or maybe you were dropping off the kids at school. Thank you so much for making a donation. And because we had so many voice notes coming through, we couldn't quite complete all of them. But I can gladly tell you that we are going to be touching on some of them. We also had Caroline, who is part of our sister company, Nova, who also got in on sharing how things went on, that is, the coastal side of things.
1: So the sun has come out, but the mist is still here. We're in Swakopmund, and it's winter nights. I've got Daniel from the round table with me. How's it been going at this intersection?
2: Man, it's going. It started slowly, but it started picking up now. We actually got a lot of people giving out notes, so fantastic.
1: Oh, wonderful. Where exactly are we? Edison?
2: Swakopmund. We are here in Swakopmund. I don't know, the intersection also just recently moved here. So, yeah.
1: Okay, so we are on Nelson Mandela and Edison. And who's manning this point?
2: WHK is the company name. So, yeah.
1: So if you're driving past here and you've got notes in your car, you've got blankets, warm clothes, please donate it. It's for a very good cause, and make sure that you stop at the intersections. I've seen quite a few cars just skipping the intersections this morning, and it's so dangerous in this mist. And thank you as well to everyone who's been donating.
0: 100%. We really appreciate you for making a donation this morning. It doesn't end there. I will be sharing with you yet another voice note that also came from our group CEO. That's in terms of the Future Media Group. I can tell you that this morning wasn't just a great morning, but, you know, there's something about giving, and there's something much bigger when it is from a community point, and you did exactly that. Much of that coming up as the show proceeds. For now, this is what you need to know about Tiger Wheel and Tyre.
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It's the Vocal Bible, Brandy, with that one titled Something's Missing. And we are still very much here out with you. That's on the crossover. I'm going to be in your company until 2 p.m. Don't forget, you can stream us live wherever you are. This morning was a beautiful morning, a morning of generosity and kindness as you got to make donations. Our team, that's the Future Media Group, was at the Southport intersection. And once again, I probably cannot say this enough. Thank you so, so, so, so.

0: much for literally digging deep into your pockets and sharing with us some of your parking change. And in even greater moments, you went as far as sharing much more than just coins. We truly, truly appreciate that. And talking about more than just, you know, your coins or your notes, Safari Car Hire also made a donation. And this is pretty much how it went.
1: Safari Car Rental is proud to support the Roundtable Winter Night Initiative through the donation of blankets and hot water bottles to help those in need during the cold winter months. This contribution is made possible not only by Safari Car Rental, but also by our valued clients, many of whom generously leave behind useful items and supplies for donation to worthy causes across Namibia. Through this collective effort, we are able to extend warmth, comfort, and support to vulnerable members of our communities during the winter season.
0: And there you have it, man. So many ways that you can contribute and make somebody's winter much warmer, much more comfortable. I mean, I said this morning, you were fortunate enough to have woken up to a morning that didn't have you lose sleep because it was too cold. Your blankets were right. The heater was just right. You had your geyser on and just perfect for you to get ready for work this morning. You were dressed warm in socks and some jackets, some long sleeves, some things and pants here or there. But somebody else doesn't have that. And that's what this morning was all about, a roundtable initiative. That's the Winter Night 2026 edition, where we asked you to please make a donation. And you did exactly that, with, of course, much more. Some went as far as dropping or coming from home with blankets. You know, you've been checking out our socials. You brought some blankets. We truly, truly appreciate that. I will need to get back to some more music when I return. That's in the next hour of the show. I did mention that we are going to be sharing in on that is a word from our group CEO. That's Gary Strubel, who will, of course, also give you a bit of an insight in terms of what he spoke to you top of the morning. He made a call top of the morning, but if you missed it, you got to stick around.

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0: It's Friday, the 5th of June, and I'm Tonata Kadila with your 12 p.m. news. Before we get into the news, thank you to everyone who supported the Winter Nights AM Rush, be it by volunteering at intersections or making a donation. 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
1: We really just want to say a big, big thank you to everyone who did come out this morning and who donated their small change and their bigger change. 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But you can still, of course, donate by SMSing the word winter, and you SMS that to 5005, and that will donate $5 towards this worthy cause. 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
0: Now here's a look at the stories making headlines this afternoon. Digitization is expected to play a crucial role in Namibia's emerging oil and gas industry as the country moves closer to becoming a major energy producer. Industry experts say technologies such as artificial intelligence, machine learning and real-time monitoring systems can improve efficiency, reduce costs and enhance safety across exploration and production activities. The Executive for Economics and Market Development at the Communications Regulatory Authority of Namibia, Helena Vosloo, shares just how.
2: Namibia is entering a new era of opportunity following major oil and gas discoveries in the Orange Basin. While these resources hold significant economic potential, digitization will play a critical role in ensuring their sustainability and efficient development. Technologies such as artificial intelligence, machine learning, the Internet of Things, and digital monitoring systems are transforming how oil and gas operations are managed, improving safety, efficiency, and environmental compliance.
0: Mozambique's President Daniel Chapo has signed a new law requiring 15% state ownership in all

0: Mining ventures and local processing of minerals tightening control over its resources as demand for battery materials grows. Mozambique is the world's third largest graphite producer, a key material used in batteries for electric vehicles and energy storage. Reuters reports that the mining law approved by Parliament in May aims to strengthen the country's management of strategic resources in defense of national interest. South African Minister of Trade, Industry and Competition Parks Tau says the country stands ready to continue to engage with the United States. It comes after the U.S. proposed 12.5% tariffs on imports from South Africa and other countries, accusing them of not doing enough to stop trade in goods produced with forced labor. SA Trade Department spokesperson Kamil Ali.
1: The government of South Africa maintains that it remains compliant with all domestic and international obligations with respect to forced labor practices, with South Africa being a signatory to key international labor organization conventions. Furthermore, South Africa has enabling legislation to deal with forced labor.
0: Lastly, India and the UK have unveiled collaboration initiatives ranging from critical minerals to education, as British Foreign Secretary Yvette Cooper held talks with her Indian counterpart in New Delhi. The visit came after the United Kingdom Trade Secretary was in India this week to advance the implementation of a free trade agreement. Rebecca Bandon reports from Mumbai.
2: In discussions with India's Foreign Minister S. Jaishankar, the focus was really on closer collaboration between the two countries to try to minimize the economic impact of international disruptions, not just from the Iran war, but also the Russia-Ukraine conflict and global trade uncertainty. Cooper's visit comes just after she was in China, and it also comes as the UK and India are trying to push through the implementation of a free trade agreement that they signed last year that aims to boost bilateral trade and improve market access for sectors, including the UK's car industry and India's textile sector. But it has been facing some challenges in the final stages leading up to its implementation.
0: You can find all these stories and much more on our website, futuremedianews.com.na. Future Media News, independent, accurate, and on time.
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4: 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As for your commodities, gold currently trading at $4,468.01 per fine ounce, and Brent crude oil trading at $95.03 per barrel.
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4: It is the 5th of June 2026, and right now in Namibia, Ashakati, at a warm 22 degrees Celsius, looking different. For Wafish Bay, that's cloudy right now at 11 degrees Celsius, and for Windhoek, it's getting a little warmer at 20 degrees Celsius currently.
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0: Remember one thing. Through every dark night, there's a bright day after that. So no matter how hard it gets, stick your chest out, keep your head up, and handle it.
1: We have officially entered the second last hour of the crossover. It's me against the world, not me against the world, but I mean that's the song title by Tupac. 99FM, that's where you are tuned into. And we are going to be getting to some more music real quick. Then we have, that is, your traffic update. And I will then get to conclude, that is, for this morning's Winter Nights edition in terms of what you might have missed out on in relation to that. But first, we love music here as much as you do, right? This is New Edition.
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1: A very good day to you. It is indeed time for me to be your eyes on the road. You already know what the deli or what the deal is. I think that was just what the deal is and what the heli in the same go, I guess. But nonetheless, a very, very good day to you. I can tell you right now, Independence Avenue is not your friend, especially where it intersects with John Minot Street. And just before you get onto Casino Street, that portion is not nice. It looks a little congested around this hour. And if whatever the direction might have required you to use that road, please think of Plan B. It might just be a better alternative.
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0: That track, 99FM, that's where you are tuned into a proudly Namibian jam. It is Friday, man. Do share with us, that is your rating for this Friday out of 10. Check out our WhatsApp, that's 083-000-1099, and you can let me in on that. But quickly, what happens when fitness meets the wild? Is that you thinking? Listen. No need to. On the 20th, Nankuze invites you to take on the very first Wild Fit Challenge. 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It is set in the heart of the Namibian bush. You'll face a series of physical as well as mental challenges, all designed to test your endurance, your grit, your teamwork, as well as your resilience. 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It actually happens when you choose the challenge. And maybe this is the sign you've been looking for. Limited entries available. You got to register now via the link on our social media bio. 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

0: 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African Charter condemned by rights groups as regressive and dangerous. And Zelensky calls for a meeting with Putin.
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0: It's 99FM, and we are continuing with the good kind of music, the type that gets you in the mood and the one that reminds you that it is a Friday after all. You know, sometimes you don't want to sweat, right? You want to get the groove on, but nothing too hectic, and that's what we're about around this hour. Of course, you can expect the tempo to increase as the day gets closer to you knocking off and really having to be, you know, a bit more comfortable. But we don't want to make it tougher than it already is for you to complete whatever tasks you have. So we're trying to keep the balance in terms of sound, just in case. Because we really need you to actually tick off that to-do list. You've got to finish whatever is looking at you for this day. I want to remind you or plug you or let you know that you might know our shop at Old Power Station, but H2Go ozonated water refills are now also available in other places or at other spots. That is Weckenfuchs Wholesale, The Grove Super Spa, Hockland Super Spa, as well as West Lane Spa. So if you have a cousin or somebody who has been trying to get that is the H2Go ozonated water refills, and they're like, oh, but I'm on the other side of Hockland. What can I do in this case? I can't seem to find myself around the Old Power Station. Don't worry. Hockland Spa. You can get H2Go ozonated water refills. 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

0: Literally. And that's how cold this morning was. But that's exactly why we were doing what we're doing. We're hoping to see lesser and lesser people have to deal with mornings as cold as that with nothing to keep them warm. We're talking blankets, we're talking jackets, warm clothing, and pretty much financial support that you can extend. And I am glad to say that you came out in numbers this morning when we were at the Southport intersections. And once again, a huge, huge thank you from all of us here at Future Media News, or rather from Future Media, and that is to just some really kind people out there. And you dug deep into your pockets, you gave us some of your parking change, you gave us much more than change. And some people came in with blankets that they brought from home. And that's as you get to understand what this truly is all about. Now, our group CEO also got in on sharing in that's a little bit in terms of the last bit of things when we were wrapping up. If you missed it, here you go.
1: Hey guys, Gary Schubel from Future Media here. We're just busy packing up our stand. And sun is now up and things are finally starting to warm up a little bit. Amazing day in the traffic. Thank you to everyone that rolled down the window. To the people who pretended they'd suddenly gone blind, we hope that your day improves. But also want to thank everyone at all the intersections through the entire city. And most importantly, I put out a challenge earlier this morning to Corporate Namibia. We pledged 5,000 and we said, come on, guys. We had some incredible pledges through the course of the morning. And there's still an opportunity if you'd like to pledge. You can still send those through all the way until lunchtime. We'd love to share your generosity with the whole of Namibia. But my thanks to our partners and clients that opened the checkbook and have made those pledges. At the moment, well over 100,000 Namibian dollars raised already this morning, with more on the way. So my thanks to the generosity of our clients and stakeholders. And then also just an opportunity to say thanks to our whole staff. You know, we had nearly 60 people here at the intersection this morning, the whole Future Media gang. What a wonderful experience to experience Namibia's generosity. Thank you to everyone who took part. And now, get back to work.
0: Well, there you have it. That is as our group CEO gets to share in on his thank you and also just giving you a bit of an insight at that point, what the numbers look like in terms of how generous you were to come through and share in on your contribution and your donation. And you could still go about doing that. That's all the way until lunchtime. Well, I need to get back to some more music. And I'd like to thank everyone by dedicating this very song. Matter of fact, I'm very sure that those who this course is dedicated to would want to tell you how much of an angel you are.

It's Calling Me Bad with All For One, or rather All For Love. I don't know where All For One came from, but please, man, I think this morning is doing a thing on me as the show goes on. At some point, my brain was glitching.

0: What happens when fitness meets the wild? Does anybody get stuck on you, maybe? I don't know. But I do know on the 20th of June, Nankuze invites you to take on the very first Wild Fit Challenge. It's born from the determination, discipline and training culture of the Nankuze team. And this very unique event now opens to a limited number of places. It opens a limited number of places to the public. Now, it is set in the heart of the Namibian bush. Now, what this challenge will do is to have you face a series of physical and mental challenges, all designed to basically test your grit, your endurance, your resilience, and your teamwork. 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Because growth doesn't happen in your comfort zone. It happens when you choose the challenge. And here it is. Limited entries are available. You got to register now via the link in our social media bio. 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
1: Meanwhile, the Communications Regulatory Authority of Namibia has given Telecom Namibia a strict four-month deadline to stop nationwide service outages. Executive for Communication and Consumer Relations, Mufaro Nesangano, says that CRAN demanded immediate action during a high-level meeting where Telecom outlined emergency plans to replace old equipment and boost backup power. The utility also hopes to improve international links and fight the rising wave of copper theft causing these disruptions.
3: CRAN has given Telecom Namibia 4 months to complete key short-term interventions while longer-term infrastructure improvements are being developed. CRAN also reminded consumers that where service quality does not meet the prescribed quality of service standards, consumers have rights under the regulations, including the right to lodge complaints, and where applicable, terminate agreements without penalties if minimum standards are not met. CRAN will continue to closely monitor compliance and take the necessary regulatory steps to protect consumers and strengthen confidence in Namibia's communications sector.
1: Deputy Minister in South Africa's presidency, Kenny Morolong, says there is an urgent need to industrialize the economy, deepen localization, and strengthen domestic backward linkages, especially in the mining value chain. With the industry remaining a cornerstone of the economy, contributing over 6% to the country's nominal gross domestic product in 2024-25, Morolong says it must become the foundation on which the country builds a diversified and industrialized economy. He has called for mining to be used as a catalyst for structural transformation. An African treaty that rejects long-standing international human rights obligations moved a step closer to becoming policy this week as governments across the continent met in Ghana. The draft African Charter on Family, Sovereignty and Values asserts that African values and culture are under attack from, quote, foreign ideologies and urges states to withdraw from any agreements that do not align with the principles of the Charter, including the 2003 Maputo Protocol, which promotes gender equality and protects the reproductive and health rights of women and girls. The Charter is the first attempt to impose a continent-wide legal framework rooted in a moralistic rather than rights-based viewpoint, but has been condemned by African legal experts, reproductive rights groups, and LGBTQ+ advocates as regressive and dangerous.

0: Ukraine's president has called for an in-person meeting with his Russian counterpart. Our correspondent William Denzler reports that in an open letter, Volodymyr Zelensky said that it would be wrong to wait for the US while its attention is focused on its conflict with Iran.
1: Ukraine's foreign minister has called the open letter a serious and meaningful proposal to end the war. Zelensky's called for direct engagement between Ukraine and Russia and for a full ceasefire to be in effect throughout any negotiations. Ukraine's president also took a swipe at Vladimir Putin, saying that after 26 years in power, it was starting to take its toll. Russian officials confirmed the letter has been received and that the president would be briefed. As with previous invitations for talks, the Kremlin says that Zelensky is welcome for a meeting, if he comes to Moscow.
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3: The Namibia dollar is trading against the US dollar at $16.26 and against the euro at $18.93 while trading at $21.91 against the Great British pound. As for your commodities, gold currently trading at $4,462.44 per fine ounce, and Brent crude oil trading at $95.03 per barrel.
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3: It is lunchtime, and I can tell you that for the most part of things, when we speak of the weather, this is where you hope it actually winds down. Things get a bit warmer and better. And for Ongwediva, it is pretty much that. 26 degrees Celsius, and the sun is out and bright. As for Windhoek, the skies are hazy at 21 degrees Celsius. But for Walvis Bay, 13 degrees Celsius, and it's cloudy on that side of life.
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He goes by the name R. Kelly with Gotham City. That's what you're hearing, 99FM. That's where you tuned into. A very good day to you. I'm hoping that your day's

0: actually treating you well. We're going to be checking out your ratings for this day. That's out of 10. Looks like most people are at least having a day above 7. That's a good thing. But we'll definitely get to touch base with that in a bit. Right now, though, we do have something else that needs your attention. And that is...
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0: That's right. It is indeed time for our traffic update, proudly brought to you by the City Police Traffic Service. And for this afternoon, this is pretty much what you need to pay attention to.
2: Good afternoon to you in the studio, and a good afternoon to our listeners. This is Sergeant Lahia Aitota from our Windhoek City Police Service with your traffic update this afternoon. Still in the area of Katutura Comastown, we only have the four intersections that are flashing on red. That is NESP Tananyamba Road and Hereford Street, NESP Tananyamba Road and Rensbecher Street, NESP Tananyamba Road and Industrial Street, as well as NESP Tananyamba Road and B1 Road. And then our motorists should also take note of the changes on some portions of Western Bypass Road, where now there will be portions of the road that we are expected to drive only 30 kilometers per hour, as there will be speed humps, or rather speed humps are being put there, as well as a road sign. So please just take note, especially the area behind Lafren's industrial area, as well as the area behind UNAM. So be on the lookout when we approach those portions of the road, that there will be new changes very soon in terms of the speed limit, as well as speed humps that will be in place. And these changes are just to make sure that no person actually loses life, because we've been experiencing a lot of pedestrian accidents in those areas, and a lot of lives have been actually lost. And in this area, we have roadworks that is in Winnie Madikizela Mandela Road, the portion between Moses Garweb Road and Brecht Street, with one road closure in Machichi Road and Kingsley Road towards NESP Tananyamba Road. And then in the eastern side of the city, all our traffic lights are reported to be well functioning. However, we have roadworks in Aviation Road and Hours Road, with the following road closures due to road construction. That is Semnioma Drive and Western Bypass Road, Hours Road and Mandumend and Fire Avenue, Casino Street in the city center, as well as Western Bypass Road and Bed Carson Street in the area of Pioneers Park. Well, that is it in terms of the traffic update this afternoon. Do not hesitate to contact us for any police assistance. We can be reached on 061-290-3339 or 061-302-302 or via our SMS line, which is 4444. And I enjoy the rest of the afternoon.
0: There you have it. That's Sergeant Lahia Aitota with this afternoon road report, making sure you are in gear and in light with everything relating to you making use that's of our roads.
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0: It's Justin Timberlake with Rock Your Body, one of those faves. 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I mean, there are retailers, there's the automobile industry, there's your charities, there's the educational institutions, their personalities and icons, their beverages. Listen, why am I saying all these things? 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You'll definitely get to see what I'm talking about. And there, that's what you're voting for. Now, the best part is that you won't need to worry how many times you're voting. Because, you know, sometimes you're like, I'm only supposed to vote once. Nah, you can actually vote as often as you like. And the bonus? Every vote gives you a chance to win amazing prizes. We're talking cash as well as shopping vouchers and so much more. Now, grab your friends, your family, actually, the entire group chat. Okay, grab them all. Let them help you vote for that favorite or those favorites. And that's basically how you're going to be celebrating the best Namibia has to offer. You need to hurry though, because voting lines close on the 19th of June, 2026. So since you're on lunch now, how about you get onto voting now? Don't wait for later. You know what happened to later. You said that on Monday, it's Friday. And that later you said on Monday, you still haven't done on Friday. So let's not do that. Get onto bestofnam.com. There, you vote for your favorites.
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0: Coming up in the 2 p.m. news, digitization set to transform Namibia's oil and gas sector. Telecom Namibia signs agreement to boost fiber rollout. Ramaphosa to launch rollout of HIV drug lenacapavir. And United States criticizes the UK's so-called two-tier police system.
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0: moments, man, where you remember why hits are still hits, where the music makes you move, where it's more than just lyrics. Like, there's so so many memories that are so deeply tied to these songs. Yes, on Friday, that's next week, the 13th of June, we're taking you back with something real, and this is happening at Strato Savani. Now, it's a night of the 90s and 2000s R&B, hip-hop, and Kwaito with APL, Lodima Dreamer, Fine Tune, and DJ Masketeer. So like I said, it's really that type. I know when I said 90s, you were already thinking something there. And that's exactly what it's going to be. Much more than just singing your lungs out loud, but also, you know, some songs come with dance moves. Like, you know, it's just a signature dance for that song. It takes you back to understanding why the songs are hits to this date. It's that kind of night, man. Doors are open 6 p.m. Tickets are going for $200 Namibian on web tickets. If you want to get your tickets at the door, that's also all right. But just remember, no cash. The payment method is online or via e-wallet at the entrance. So just be very mindful of that. And like I said, this is Strictly 30 and older only. It's that kind of vibe. It's that kind of event. It's that kind of party. Something real. 13th June only on 99FM.
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0: And it's almost time for me to say goodbye. But before I do any of that, I quickly want to touch base with your responses in terms of what your rating is for this day. And I am glad to say that we have ratings of 7 and above. I think 7 is the lowest we got today. So that's a good thing. It's a really, really good thing. Mr. Fierkop says it's a 7. Yeah, don't worry. I'm almost a 10. I think 7 is a good number. And we also have Misao who says today's a 10. Well, actually an 8 out of 10. Well, that's also just too short of 10. And that's a good one. I did ask, however, what's making it incomplete. And you said work. But hey, you got this, man. You got this. Who else came through? Miss Jolinda says, I am rating today a 9 out of 10. Not because it's a beautiful day. But also, actually, she says, not because it's a beautiful day, there's a lot I can complain about, but what's actually, you know, exciting is that it's a 9 due to the fact that her leave starts tomorrow. Look at that. So much needed rest is coming your way, and I'm hoping that you truly do get to use it that way. The year has been so fast. If you're going to be doing many other things before you know it, it's time fall back to work and you're still going to be exhausted. And I'm thinking that's why you took the leave, to get some rest. So please do give the rest the justice it needs, just at least a couple of days. Not sure how long your leave is though. And then we also had somebody else who came through, Laudisha, giving it a 10 out of 10. Yes, please, man. And you said, of course, sharing with us why it's a perfect 10. You said it's your weekend on duty, meaning more money because you'll be getting double. And you said, who doesn't get excited when your salary gets doubled? Come on. Where's the lie? Where is that lie? Yeah. So I can definitely tell why that 10 is a solid, rock perfect 10. As for me, that's pretty much all I had for you today with regard to that. And thank you so much for coming through and sharing in on your rating for this day. I got to say goodbye. But before I do that, let's quickly get in on your reminder for the Best of NAM.
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I want to keep on keeping on with the show, but that's not exactly how it works because I need to make room. That is for the drive. A very, very good day to you. And I'm hoping you're having a fantastic one in the company of 99FM. Always nice hanging out with you. But until next week, God willing, same time, same place, same frequency. Have yourself a fantastic one. I am Shantae, and music is my addiction.

0: It's Friday, the 5th of June, and I'm David Bishop with your 2 p.m. news. Digitization is expected to play a critical role in Namibia's emerging oil and gas industry as the country moves closer to becoming a major energy producer. Industry experts say technologies such as artificial intelligence, machine learning, and real-time monitoring systems can improve efficiency, reduce costs, and enhance safety across exploration and production activities. Executive for Economics and Market Development at CRAN, Hillian Forsler, explains how.
1: Namibia is entering a new era of opportunity following major oil and gas discoveries in the Orange Basin. While these resources hold significant economic potential, digitization will play a critical role in ensuring their sustainability and efficient development. Technologies such as artificial intelligence, machine learning, the Internet of Things, and digital monitoring systems are transforming how oil and gas operations are managed, improving safety, efficiency, and environmental compliance.
0: In more technology-related news, Telecom Namibia has signed a strategic partnership agreement with Dempsey Investment Holdings to accelerate fiber connectivity and improve broadband services across the country. The partnership will focus on replacing copper infrastructure in areas prone to theft and vandalism with fiber networks, helping to improve service reliability and reduce disruptions. 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
0: South African President Cyril Ramaphosa will officially launch the rollout of the life-saving HIV prevention injectable medicine lenacapavir today. The presidency says the rollout of the new long-acting antiretroviral drug that is delivered by injection only twice a year highlights the collaboration between the government, civil society, the private sector, and development partners amongst the stakeholders committed to ending HIV as a public health threat in South Africa. The Trump administration has entered the row over the murder of British student Henry Nowak, calling for a rejection of so-called two-tiered policing. UK Prime Minister Keir Starmer, who met the teenager's family on Thursday, has denied, though, that white people are being policed differently from minorities in the United Kingdom and accuses critics of exploiting the tragedy. Former Chief Superintendent at the Metropolitan Police, Dal Babu, meanwhile says the debate is causing societal divisions.
3: I don't think the officers who dealt with Henry Nowak went out with the intent of doing bad things. But unfortunately, we've had some politicians who have decided to use this incident and others to try and furnish their own views.
0: Henry Nowak died in handcuffs last December after his attacker falsely accused him of racism. And finally, if you're planning your meals for next week, the chances are they will include chicken. This, as a United Nations report suggests, that the average person today eats about six times as much chicken and twice as much pork as their grandparents' generation did. The report found the average global meat supply rose from 25 kilograms per person in 1961 to 47 kilograms per person in 2022, with the supply of poultry rising from below 3 kilograms a person in 1961 to 17 kilograms in 2022. Pork supply doubled to 15 kilograms a person over the same period, while beef stayed steady at 9 kilograms. Find all these stories and so much more on our website, futuremedianews.com.na. 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
5: And here's a look at your economic indicators. South African banking giant Absa Group is facing resistance from some of its biggest shareholders during its annual general meeting after a proposal to increase executive remuneration, which sparked concerns. The debate comes as Absa's CEO received a total compensation package valued at approximately 148 million rands, raising questions around executive pay and corporate governance. Now let's look at your economic indicators. Starting with precious metals, they shine as the rand stays stable. Commodities market has continued to strengthen. Gold rising 1.1% to $4,481.57. And silver also posted a 1.5% increase, while Brent crude oil advanced

0: to a 1.9% increase to $97.81. Meanwhile, in currencies, the Namibian dollar remained relatively stable, trading at $16.29 against the US dollar and $18.94 against the euro. This stronger performance in previous metals could provide positive momentum for mining companies and export earnings across South Africa. And that's your finance.
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0: And here's a look at your weather across the country. Some good news if you're in the central and northern parts of the country. Windhoek is heading for a warm 25 degrees today, while Otjiwarongo heats up to 29. In the north, Oshakati reaches 30 degrees, and Ondangwa climbs to 31. Rundu at the top tops up with a warm 29 degrees, and you can expect plenty of sunshine across most areas, with warm to hot conditions inland. And that's your weather.

You're listening to 99FM. It's Chops here with you. Welcome to the show. Thanks for riding along. A big thank you to our team from early this morning. We've been busy with winter nights. It was in full swing since 6 a.m. and the team is still busy. It's a whole campaign for 2026 and it's all about that cold weather, collecting donations and making the difference where it matters most. So stay with me throughout the afternoon. I might be posting one or two of the clips that were sent into studio earlier this morning to Mux and Adora so you can catch up on what went down. Of course, Shantae and Paula were on the ground giving us all that info. A big thank you to you for joining us. Thank you and welcome to The Drive. I'm Chops and welcome to Friday. Let's get going.

0: That's right, it's 99FM. Chops here with you and welcome to Friday afternoon. Winter Nights was in full swing this morning and our team was out in the cold collecting donations and making that difference where it matters most. A big thank you to the team at Roundtable Namibia for organizing and getting us out in the street and making a difference to those less fortunate. Well, keep listening throughout the afternoon. I'll be crossing over to some of the recordings that I heard earlier today. The volunteers that were on the ground hear the story firsthand through the voices that we're collecting at the points across the city. Now, every contribution counts, and a big thank you to you for making that effort, whether it's food, clothes, a little bit of cash here and there. Thank you. Together, we bring warmth and hope to those who need it most. Well, stay with me. This is The Drive on 99FM. Be part of Winter Nights. The spirit is still going, and I would love you to join us as we play out those notes a little bit later today. Now, let's get back to the music. I'm Chops, and welcome to the show. 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

0: This is 99FM, Chopsy with you, welcome to Friday. Now, coming up in the show, we got some news from across our borders, great tunes. We hear from our partners, Stadio Namibia has got something for you. And we also have the latest in what's happening in your news headlines coming your way, the latest in business and more. Stay right here for now. Let's hear from Stadio Namibia.
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Chops here with you. Welcome to the show. You're listening to The Drive on a Friday. I'm standing in for Paula today. She was down and dirty with the Winter Nights campaign, starting very early this morning from 5, collecting for those less fortunate. So Paula's going to take off today. Big thank you to Paula and the team. She was with Shantae on the streets, sending us voice notes. So from time to time, you might hear some of those voice notes coming through this afternoon. Well, hello to you and yours wherever you are. Welcome to the weekend. I'm Chops, and I'll be keeping you company throughout the afternoon with the biggest stories that I could find. We're talking entertainment headlines, music news, and conversations that matter. Well, today we're talking about the BET Awards nominations, where Mariah the Scientist is having a breakthrough year. We'll also look at the biggest World Cup ever in the United States, Canada, and Mexico. Are they ready? Did you see the Bafana Bafana team being escorted by so many police in Mexico? Is that even normal? Well, they're preparing to host football's biggest party. We'll also explore why Steven Spielberg is diving back into the world of UFOs. He believes there are extraterrestrials on Earth right now. We'll understand why in the show today, so stick around. Now, let's get back into the music. This is The Drive. I'm Chops, and welcome to 99FM. Take a listen.

This is 99FM. It's Chops here with you, and thanks for joining me. Don't go too far away. We'll be hearing from our activators that were on the ground today. Of course, Shantae and Paula were busy with the Winter Nights campaign since 6 this morning, very early in the morning, all collecting donations, keeping those spirits going, and giving us feedback of how it went. So stick around. Now, coming up in the show, we're talking football, World Cup fever, Canada, United States, and Mexico. They're preparing for the biggest party of the year. And we're also talking Steven Spielberg, who thinks there's still UFOs out there. Plus, we look at lab-grown diamonds. Could they mean a disaster for Namibia, especially for us that are producing and mining them right here in our own backyard? Plus, we'll pay tribute to legendary Peebo Bryson before we hit the weekend. We also celebrate Idris Elba receiving a knighthood and unpack Kanye West's headline making return to Europe in front of more than 180,000 fans. Does Kanye still have what it takes to fill stadiums? Oh, yes, he does. We talk about him and more in the show, so settle in, turn it up, and let's get the drive rolling. This is 99

0: the tech industry. Known as the First Lady of Sports, you will now lead the company's expansion across the continent with plans to scale interactive digital media across African markets. Goldman Sachs expects revenue from SpaceX's AI division to jump sharply to $322 billion by 2030, up from $3.2 billion in 2025. That's according to forecasts seen by the Financial Times. The bank also projects that SpaceX's total revenue will go up to $474 billion by 2030 from $18.7 billion last year. And Nigeria's Dangote Petroleum Refinery has increased crude processing to 700,000 barrels per day during a performance test, surpassing its 650,000 barrels per day capacity. The company announced on Thursday. Vice President Davekumar Edwin said the ramp up is part of plans to expand output to 1.4 million barrels per day within 30 months, which would make it one of the world's largest refineries. Taking a look at your latest financial indicators, the Namibia dollar is trading at 16.31 to the US dollar, 21.90 to the euro, and 18.94 to the British pound. Gold is trading at $4,478 US, 59 a fine ounce, while Brent crude oil costs $97.81 a barrel. I'm Tonata Kavila. Stay tuned for more updates.
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And this is 99 FM. It's Chops here with you. Thanks for joining me. Now, coming up in the show, Mariah the Scientist leads the R&B nominations of this year, the BET Awards. And the United States, Canada and Mexico also put politics aside as they host the biggest FIFA World Cup in history. Then we cross over to the world of film and Steven Spielberg and ask, why are UFOs still a big mystery? Well, government cover-ups and conspiracy theories, they are back in the spotlight thanks to Steven Spielberg's latest project. And we'll also remember the legendary artist Bieber Bryson as we think back to the music that he brought us and the joy through movies and experiences. Thank you, Bebo Bryson. I'm Chops and welcome to The Drive. This is the place where we love music. We got a complete set of entertainment and news coming up right here on The Drive. Thanks for joining me. This is 99 FM. I'm Chops and you're listening to the place where we love music. Take a listen.

0: This is 99FM, Chopsy with you. Thanks for joining me. Welcome to Friday afternoon. Now, the BET Awards are back, and one R&B artist is leading the conversations. Up next on The Drive, we'll look at the biggest nominations, the rise of Mariah, the scientist, and what two brand new award categories say about where culture is headed. All of that and more coming up in the show, so stay with me. This is 99FM. I'm Chopsy, and welcome to The Drive. Don't go away.
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1: It's Friday, the 5th of June, and I'm David Bishop with your 3 p.m. news. Facilitate Namibia has announced the launch of a new national artificial intelligence platform, Namib AI, aimed at making practical AI skills accessible to all Namibians. The platform, described as Namibia's first dedicated AI learning and adoption hub, is designed to support learners, teachers, entrepreneurs, and businesses in understanding and using artificial intelligence in everyday life. According to Facilitate Namibia founder, Nrupesh Soni, Namib AI responds to a growing global shift driven by AI, where access to skills and knowledge is becoming increasingly important for competitiveness and innovation. The initiative seeks to close the gap between AI awareness and practical use, particularly in local contexts.
2: So I decided to create the hub, Namib AI, to bridge the gap, close the gap in digital literacy and AI with the rest of the world. And it's a homegrown initiative focused on Namibia. We would like to do more workshops and keep building the database and the resources for free for everyone in Namibia to access mobile, whether on their phones or devices, anywhere. So it is a start, and I hope that the ecosystem then starts working together and we can do more.
1: The South African Police Service has fired the suspended head of the organized crime unit, Richard Shibiri, following a disciplinary process last month. This, as evidence presented before the Madlanga Commission, suggested Shibiri accepted a payment of between 70 and 80,000 rand from murder-accused Vusimusi Kat Matlala. Evidence also linked him to alleged interference in several high-profile criminal matters. National Police

0: spokesperson Athlenda Mate says Shibiri's disciplinary proceedings were conducted fairly.
1: Major General Shibiri was found guilty of misconduct relating to conduct that brought the organization into disrepute, including associating himself with a known criminal.
0: Kenyan President William Ruto has vowed to pick up where South African President Cyril Ramaphosa left off in his G20 presidency in 2025, when he heads to the G7 in France later this month. Speaking during a state visit to South Africa, Ruto commended Ramaphosa for taking the stage and positioning Africa rightfully during his G20 presidency. He added that it was no longer possible to ignore a continent such as Africa, with 1.5 billion people and the largest reserves of energy, natural resources and human capital, pointing out that by 2050, a quarter of the world's population will be living here, and Africa will be the single largest market. For anybody who is serious about thinking about the future, it's not possible to think about that without this continent, Ruto insisted. The United States has frozen assets belonging to the Cuban president and his family as Washington continues to ramp up pressure on the island. Our correspondent Ira Spitzer reports that Donald Trump called Cuba a failed nation and suggested the U.S. may take further action once it wraps up military operations in Iran.
2: According to a filing on the Treasury Department's website, the U.S. has imposed personal sanctions on Cuban President Miguel Diaz-Canel, along with his wife and others. The sanctions are the latest move in a broader escalation that has been building for months. Speaking at the White House Thursday, Trump said the U.S. had some, quote, very good plans for Cuba and that Washington had to get rid of the government there. Secretary of State Marco Rubio framed the move in human rights terms, saying the U.S. would stand for the fundamental freedoms of the Cuban people and called the island nation's leadership illegitimate.
0: Find all these stories and so much more on our website, futuremedianews.com.na. 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
4: And here's a look at your economic indicators. South African banking giant Absa Group is facing resistance from some of its biggest shareholders during its annual general meeting after a proposal to increase executive remuneration, which sparked concerns. The debate comes as Absa's CEO received a total compensation package valued at approximately 148 million rands, raising questions around executive pay and corporate governance. Now let's get your economic indicators. Starting with precious metals, they shine as the rand stays stable. Commodities market has continued to strengthen. Gold rising 1.1% to $4,481.57. And silver also posted a 1.5% increase, while Brent crude oil advanced to a 1.9% increase to $97.81. Meanwhile, in currencies, the Namibian dollar remained relatively stable, trading at $16.29 against the US dollar and $18.94 against the euro. This stronger performance in previous metals could provide positive momentum for mining companies and export earnings across South Africa. And that's your finance.
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4: And here's a look at your weather across the country. Some good news if you're in the central and northern parts of the country. Windhoek is heading for a warm 25 degrees today, while Otjiwarongo heats up to 29. In the north, Oshakati reaches 30 degrees, and Ondangwa climbs to 31. Rundu at the top tops up with a warm 29 degrees, and you can expect plenty of sunshine across most areas, with warm to hot conditions inland. And that's your weather.

99 FM. Thanks for joining me. I'm Chops and welcome to the show. It's The Drive. I'm standing in for Paula today. She was busy with the Winter Nights campaign since early hours this morning. And now she's giving us some feedback via voice notes. You might hear them from time to time, so don't go too far away. Now, the BET Award nominations are officially out, with Mariah the Scientist having a major moment. The R&B star picked up 5 nominations, making her the most nominated artist of this year. Her album, Hearts Sold Separately, is up for Album of the Year, while her heartbreak hit, Learning Blue, earned nominations for both Video of the Year and Viewer's Choice. Yeah, it's another sign that Mariah is moving from rising star to established force in the industry. Meanwhile, Cardi B leads artists all over again with 6 nominations, heading into culture's biggest night later on this month. It's going to be a big day for R&B, and I'll be following that story as we get closer to

0: at this year's BET is introducing two brand new categories. And we talk about that in this hour, so stick around. I'm Josh, welcome to the show. This is The Drive. Let's get into some music. Take a listen.
1: 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Through this collective effort, we are able to extend warmth, comfort, and support to vulnerable members of our communities during the winter season.
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2: This is 99FM, Chopshire with you, and thanks for joining me. Now, coming up in the show, we're talking the BET Awards. The nominations are out. Mariah the Scientist is making incredible moves. She's come from rising star to established artist. Also, Cardi B's and Lacking. She's up for 6 nominations, and I can't wait to see who's going to be taking away the awards. And don't worry, we'll be right there following every movement. Also, the Winter Nights campaign kicked off this morning. A big thank you to Roundtable Namibia. A big thank you to you for contributing your donations. As small as it was, we value it, and it's going to go around to somebody who really does appreciate it, because winter doesn't discriminate. Every little helps, so thank you. And we'll catch you again next year for Winter Nights 2027. Stay with us. We've got some voice notes coming through for all those contributions and action that took place today. And I might pick one or two to play, so in case you missed any of it this morning. Now, stay with me. This is Where We Love Music. Coming up next, we'll talk about the BET Awards, nominations, and more. 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

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Chops here with you and thanks for joining me. Welcome to Friday afternoon. My name in studio is 083-000-1099. And if you've got any comments on what's going on at the BET Awards and nominations, the new one against the old artist, well, let me know. Send me your voice note now to our studio line. Now, this year's BET is introducing two brand new categories, the Fashion Vanguard Award and the Pulse Award. One celebrates people shaping culture through fashion, while the other recognizes creators driving conversations online, which is so key to keeping the culture alive. And it's all about entertainment, which isn't just about the music anymore, right? It's about the influence, the identity and community. Well, alongside Mariah the Scientist, artists like Teyana Taylor, Olivia Dean, who deserves all the awards, and Chris Brown, who's been making magic throughout the year quietly in his corner, we got Kehlani, Jill Scott, Tems, all of which are in the spotlight. And the awards, they're going to continue to reflect how these artists really have been responsible for evolving the culture, both on stage and across digital spaces around the world. So we'll be keeping an eye on the BET Awards and I'll be giving you my favorite bits as we get close to the time. Now, of course, we're getting into June and that means the FIFA World Cup is around the corner. We're going to take football.

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Chop Chop with you. Welcome to Friday afternoon. 083-000-1099. That's my number in studio. Find me on WhatsApp. We're talking the FIFA World Cup now. And will they make history or will it be a complete disaster? Mexico looks tense. The political arena in North America is even worse. And the players from around the world are coming to fly their flags high, including Bafana Bafana and countries like Iran. Now, do you think it's going to be a World Cup to remember, or do you think it's going to be an absolute disaster trying to manage three countries all in one football World Cup? Well, you can send me your predictions and your points of view now to our WhatsApp line. I'm on 083-000-1099. So the World Cup is said to be making history. It's going to be the first tournament that's hosted by three countries. Of course, Canada, Mexico, and the United States. But behind the football and all the excitement is some complicated relationships between these hosts. And I don't know how they decided to do this together. But of course, football and sports is there to unify. And maybe that makes sense. Well, recent disagreements over trade, immigration, and diplomacy have created tensions between these neighbors. And I hope football is going to bring it all together and quash the politics. Now, despite that, the World Cup presents a unique opportunity, of course. For 39 days, millions of fans will travel across borders to celebrate football. Now, the challenge is whether the hosts can work together smoothly and turn the tournament into a symbol of unity rather than of division. Do you think they've got what it takes? Well, let me know via WhatsApp 03-000-1099. I'm Chops, so welcome to The Drive. 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This is where we love music. Don't go away. More stories and conversation coming up next.

0: Alrighty, we are at our umpteenth intersection. This is the Nelson Mandela and Sam Nyoma Road. I am currently at Schoeman's and I'm standing with
1: Nicoline Kanji
0: and
2: Maritza Besaidnout.
0: Now guys, what are we doing here? Please, it's cold.
1: Okay, Schoeman's is really big on sponsorships and donations.
0: Uh-huh.
1: So every year we partake in the winter nights. And
0: right.
1: This year we became a bit cozy with our gowns,
0: mm-hmm.
1: just to give back to the needy.
0: Yeah. Mm. Ja, nee, staan in gowns. Wat gaan aan hierdie kant?
2: Nee, het is koud, jong. 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
0: Okay. Speaking of community, what do you implore the community to do? Like, what do you want people to do today?
1: I want people to really reach deep in their pockets and really let us just help those that can't really help themselves. It's a yearly thing. We embrace ourselves for this type of moment.
0: Yeah.
1: So we really, really want each and every other organization to also deep dig in their pockets and in their hearts as well, so we can just give a little back to that very cold person or that person that really cannot afford a jacket
0: 100%.
1: Or a blanket.
0: Yeah.
1: So yes, that's what we're really here for.
0: Now over to you. How do you really feel being here? Like, what does it make you feel?
3: I feel I'm happy to be here. I'm glad
0: right.
3: to be here. It's sad to see how people just drive off without giving anything, you know.
0: Mm-hmm.
3: They don't notice you at all. They just stare in front of them, make as if you don't exist, you know. That breaks my heart a lot. But I'm glad I can be one of those to help others.
0: And make a change,
3: yes.
0: right?
3: So give to the less fortunate. Open your heart. Open your pocket.
0: Yeah.
3: That's all that I have to say to the people.
0: Alrighty. Thank you, ladies. We are here until 9 a.m. So if you're listening right now, you can truly make a change. You've got an hour left. Come out in your gowns. Come out in your long sleeves or whatever the case may be. I'm here with Schoeman's and they're doing the right thing.

0: 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Chelsea with you, and thanks for joining me. 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Yeah, have you been following that story? Well, I've got the team from MTC to tell you more. Buckle in. You don't want to miss this. 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
0: What happens when fitness meets the wild? 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
7: And here's a look at your economic indicators. South African banking giant Absa Group is facing resistance from some of its biggest shareholders during its annual general meeting after a proposal to increase executive remuneration, which sparked concerns. The debate comes as Absa's CEO received a total compensation package valued at approximately 148 million rands, raising questions around executive pay and corporate governance. Now let's get your economic indicators. Starting with precious metals, they shine as the rand stays stable. Commodities market has continued to strengthen. Gold rising 1.1% to $4,481.57. And silver also posted a 1.5% increase, while Brent crude oil advanced to a 1.9% increase to $97.81. Meanwhile, in currencies, the Namibian dollar remained relatively stable, trading at $16.29 against the US dollar and $18.94 against the euro. This stronger performance in previous metals could provide positive momentum for mining companies and export earnings across South Africa. And that's your finance.
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7: And here's a look at your weather across the country. Now, for the coast and south, temperatures will be a little cooler today. Swakopmund can expect a maximum of 19 degrees, while Walvis Bay reaching 20. Down south in Kitmansoop, top south at 18 degrees, while Mariental reaches 19. In the northeast, Katima Mulilo enjoys a pleasant 27 degrees, and coastal areas had some morning fog patches before clearing out to mild conditions in the afternoon. And that's your weather.

0: Don't go too far away. Coming up in a few minutes, we're talking Bank Bintigat Money Matters for the weekend. Trust me, you want to keep your wallet healthy. And for now, we're talking UFOs and Steven Spielberg. The number in studio is 0300-010-99. If you've got any comments on this, let me know via WhatsApp. So nearly 50 years after Close Encounters of the Third Kind, Steven Spielberg is once again exploring humanity's fascination with life beyond Earth. And it's 2026. Steven Spielberg, being the legend that he is, he can deliver like no other. Well, his upcoming film, Disclosure Day, has sparked excitement amongst us, including myself. The science fiction fans and conspiracy theorists are loving the latest offering. Well, the movie arrives at a time when public interests in UFOs are what are now called unidentified anomalous phenomena. And this has never been higher, right? Governments around the world have released their reports and their investigations into unexplained sightings. And this just fuels the curiosity even further and the debate about what might really be out there. So do you believe the aliens are actually here? Do you think Steven Spielberg knows something a little more than we do? And what makes these stories so powerful is that they're not really about aliens. They're about trust. So stay with me in this hour. We'll talk more about what Steven Spielberg seems to know. That and more coming up. For now, let's get back into the music. I'm Chops and welcome to The Drive. This is 99FM. Take a listen.
1: I'll be Valentino.

0: after defeating compatriot from Ukraine, Elena Svitolina. At just 23 years old, Kuzcek is now through to the first Grand Slam semi-final of her career, highlighting a new generation of stars making their mark on the world of tennis. And in other sporting news, Spanish football sensation Lamine Yamal continues to attract praise from some of the biggest names in the game. Speaking recently, Lionel Messi described the 18-year-old Barcelona star as the best of the new generation. Yamal has already achieved remarkable milestones, winning the European Championship with Spain, playing in a Champions League semi-final, and inheriting Barcelona's iconic number 10 shirt worn once by Messi himself. And finally, in the world of rugby, the Springbok Sevens team heads into the season-ending tournament at Bordeaux this weekend with the World Championship title firmly within reach. The Blitzboks have positioned themselves strongly throughout the season and now know that a solid performance in France could secure the overall crown. With several rival nations also in contention, every match will carry significant importance. South Africa's seven stars will be aiming to finish the season on a high and bring another major international trophy home. And that's your sport.
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This is 99FM. It's Chopsy with you. Welcome to the show. 0300 10999. That's the number you can find me on in studio. We're talking aliens and extraterrestrials. Steven Spielberg thinks he's got the answers. Do you think we are already living amongst aliens right now? Let me know what you think. Send me a voice note. Now, we're talking discussions now that have been making headlines around the world. And this is lab-grown diamonds. But we as Namibians, diamonds are part of our story. But a growing trend could change this industry forever. Well, up next, we look at these lab-grown diamonds that are reshaping the global market and what it could mean for mining communities across Namibia. Don't go away. I'm Chops, and this is Where We Love Music. Let's take a listen.

0: to 99FM. Chopsy with you. Thanks for joining me. Now, the global diamond industry is facing one of its biggest challenges in decades. Lab-grown diamonds, which are physically and chemically identical to natural stones. Could this leave a lasting mark for us here in Namibia and our communities from mining across the country? And is that going to be the end of our natural diamonds? We talk about that in the next hour. Stay with me, I'm Chops. This is The Drive. Welcome to Friday. Don't go away.
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And you're listening to 99FM. It's Chopsy with you. Thank you for joining me. It's the weekend. Big thank you for riding along throughout the week. Today's been a big day with winter nights. We collected funds, we collected donations, clothing and food for those less fortunate as we head into winter. 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Throughout the day, we heard some voice notes. And we heard from Mooks and Adora this morning, from Shantae and Paula who are on the ground. So a big thank you to the team and a big thank you especially to you for staying with us throughout this journey. We've made a difference and we'll find you again next year for the Winter Nights 2027. For now, it's almost that time. We're coming up to the top of the hour, 5 o'clock. Don't go away. Your news, locked and loaded. 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
1: It's Friday, the 5th of June, and I'm David Bishop with your 5 p.m. news. IPC leader Dr. Panduleni Itula has claimed that a proposed 612 million Namibia dollar solar plant meant to supply electricity to the Sinomine Sunameb smelter is set to be constructed on the first family farm in the Oshakoto region rather than at the mine itself. Itula says this contradicts the official environmental clearance certificate, which states that the 20 megawatt solar plant will be built within the Sinomine Sunameb smelter premises. The project was awarded to the businessman Tatenande Ndaitwa and his brothers. Josiah Shigweda filed this report.
2: Itula said the environmental clearance certificate is issued to Masaus and Titan Energy and not mine located in Sunameb.
3: Evidence shows that the sons of the president do not own farm Masau. As we stated, it's owned by Her Excellency and the First Gentleman. Nowhere could we find evidence that the president transferred it to the children. Was there a transfer or land use consent from the parents to the parent company? And I want the young Namibians to hear this. A 612 million project cannot be explained by just vibes. Wow.
1: Electricity Control Board CEO Robert Kaimise says most Namibians, particularly those living in rural areas, silently reject off-grid electricity solutions. Speaking during a media engagement this morning, Kaimise said rural communities often show little interest in or resistance to renewable energy projects proposed for their areas, despite the potential benefits these initiatives offer, preferring conventional grid-generated electricity, which they view as more reliable and familiar.
4: It's an area of investigation where you can actually interview the people. Is it an emotional thing? Why does, especially our rural Namibian consumers, reject off-grid electricity?
1: And in more power news, South African power utility Eskom has welcomed the signing of a gas supply agreement with Zululand Energy Terminal, describing it as a major step towards large-scale gas-fired power generation. Board Chairperson Teto Nyati says the deal reflects Eskom's renewed focus on powering South Africa's growth sustainably, explaining that gas and renewable energy will work together to improve grid reliability, reduce diesel use, and support the country's long-term energy transition.
5: This agreement secures the LNG import and regasification capacity for the development.

0: development of gas-fired power generation at scale. Gas gives us the flexibility to reduce diesel usage, keep the grid stable as we ramp up clean energy.
1: Russia's President Vladimir Putin is to speak at his country's flagship investment forum in St. Petersburg alongside the leaders of Tanzania and Uzbekistan, as well as senior officials from China and Saudi Arabia. Our correspondent Daria Bondaruchuk has more from Moscow.
2: Global economic challenges and the state of the Russian economy, as well as the Ukraine conflict and the crisis in the Middle East, are dominating the agenda of the St. Petersburg International Economic Forum underway in Russia. Since Russia's aggression against Ukraine, Western businesses' presence has scaled down significantly, but this year, for the first time since 2022, a small American delegation is being led by the head of the U.S. Commission on Fine Arts, Rodney Mims Cook Jr. Russia's GDP has contracted by 0.2% in the first 3 months of this year, the first quarterly slump in 3 years, despite Moscow's high defense military spending. The country's budget has been drained by the shrinking oil and gas revenues, undermined by Ukrainian attacks on Russia's vital energy infrastructure and Western sanctions on the Russian energy exports.
1: And finally, thank you to everyone who supported the Winter Nights campaign this morning, whether by volunteering at intersections or making a donation. 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
5: And here's a look at your economic indicators. South African banking giant Absa Group is facing resistance from some of its biggest shareholders during its annual general meeting, after a proposal to increase executive remuneration which sparked concerns. The debate comes as Absa's CEO received a total compensation package valued at approximately 148 million rands, raising questions around executive pay and corporate governance. Now let's get your economic indicators. Starting with precious metals, they shine as the rand stays stable. Commodities market has continued to strengthen. Gold rising 1.1% to $4,481.57. And silver also posted a 1.5% increase, while Brent crude oil advanced to a 1.9% increase to $97.81. Meanwhile, in currencies, the Namibian dollar remained relatively stable, trading at $16.29 against the US dollar and $18.94 against the euro. This stronger performance in previous metals could provide positive momentum for mining companies and export earnings across South Africa. And that's your finance.
6: 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Okay, I think I'm ready.
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5: And here's a look at your weather across the country. Some good news if you're in the central and northern parts of the country. Windhoek is heading for a warm 25 degrees today, while Otjiwarongo heats up to 29. In the north, Oshakati reaches 30 degrees, and Ondangwa climbs to 31. Rundu at the top tops up with a warm 29 degrees, and you can expect plenty of sunshine across most areas, with warm to hot conditions inland. And that's your weather.

welcome to the show. 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Thanks for joining me. I'm Chops. If you just joined us, welcome. We're talking lab-grown diamonds because the global diamond industry is facing one of its biggest challenges in quite some time, which is these lab-grown diamonds. They are physically and chemically just the same. They're becoming increasingly popular because the cost significantly is reduced. Now, over the last 4 years, natural diamond prices, they've dropped quite a lot. As the consumers, they are embracing the alternative, which is these lab-grown diamonds. In countries like Sierra Leone, mining communities are already feeling the impact, with a lot of these major operations now being forced to shut down and jobs being lost. Well, for countries that rely quite a lot on diamonds, it's a development that can't be ignored. Can that same impact come to us in Namibia? If you're knowledgeable about this industry, we'll love to hear your point of view. Send me your voice note to our WhatsApp line 0300 1099. I'm Chops and welcome to the show. Let's get back into the music. Welcome to your 5 o'clock hour. 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
1: And here's a look at your traffic. If you're heading home this afternoon, remember to stay alert and leave a safe following distance, especially around those busy intersections and school zones. Now, if you witness an accident or any traffic incidents, you can report it directly to City Police on their number 061-302-302. And of course, if you spot those roadworks, congestion, any broken traffic lights or any hazards in your area, send us a message to 083-000-1099, our WhatsApp line in studio. So this is all to keep Namibia moving safely. Right now, let's get the latest traffic update directly from City Police. They send us into us from time to time. And let's have a look. Here's a word from City Police.
2: Good afternoon to you in the studio and a good afternoon to our listeners. This is Sergeant Lahia Aitota from our Windhoek City Police Service with your traffic update this afternoon. Still in the area of Kadutura Komastal, we only have the four intersections that are flashing on red. That is NESP Tananyemba Road and Hereford Street, NESP Tananyemba Road and Rensbecher Street, NESP Tananyemba Road and Industrial Street, as well as NESP Tananyemba Road and B1 Road. And then our motorists should also take note of the changes on some portions of Western Bypass Road, where now there will be portions of the road that we are expected to drive only 30 kilometers per hour, as there will be speed humps, or rather speed humps are being put there, as well as a road sign. So please just take note, especially the area behind Lafren's Industrial Area, as well as the area behind UNAM. So be on the lookout when we approach

0: those portions of the road, that there will be new changes very soon in terms of the speed limit, as well as speed humps that will be in place. And these changes are just to make sure that no person actually loses life, because we've been experiencing a lot of pedestrian accidents in those areas, and a lot of lives have been actually lost. And in this area, we have roadworks that is in Winnie Madikizela Mandela Road, the portion between Moses Garweb Road and Brecht Street, with one road closure in Machiche Road and Kingsley Road towards NES Peter Nanyemba Road. And then in the eastern side of the city, all our traffic lights are reported to be well functioning. However, we have roadworks in Aviation Road and Hours Road, with the following road closures due to road construction. That is Semnioma Drive and Western Bypass Road, Hours Road and Mandumen and Fire Avenue, Casino Street in the city center, as well as Western Bypass Road and Ben Carson Street in the area of Pioneers Park. Well, that is it in terms of the traffic update this afternoon. Do not hesitate to contact us for any police assistance. We can be reached on 061-290-3339 or 061-302-302 or via our SMS line, which is 4444. And I enjoy the rest of the afternoon.
1: 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Hashtag traffic.
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0: capacity. The company announced on Thursday Vice President David Kumar Edwin said the ramp up is part of plans to expand output to 1.4 million barrels per day within 30 months, which would make it one of the world's largest refineries. Taking a look at your latest financial indicators, the Namibia dollar is trading at 16.31 to the US dollar, 21.90 to the euro, and 18.94 to the British pound. Gold is trading at $4,478 US dollars, 59 a fine ounce, while Brent crude oil costs $97.81 a barrel. I'm Tonata Kadila. Stay tuned for more updates.
1: Coming up in the news at 6, Information Minister admits to gaps in access to government information. Ramaphosa hails the lenacapavir rollout as a milestone in HIV fighting. Rising global economic imbalances are fueling trade tensions and financial instability. And Dutch court convicts a mother of war crimes for letting her minor son become an Islamic State fighter.
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3: And here's your sport news. Now, this year's French Open has delivered one of the most unexpected Final Four in recent Grand Slam history. Now, for the first time in years, not a single previous Grand Slam champion remains in either the men's or the women's draw. One of the standout stories is Ukraine's Marta Kustik, who has become the first Ukrainian woman in the Open era to reach the Roland Garros semifinals after defeating compatriot from Ukraine, Elina Svitolina. At just 23 years old, Kustik is now through to the first Grand Slam semifinal of her career, highlighting a new generation of stars making their mark on the world of tennis. And in other sporting news, Spanish football sensation Lamine Yamal continues to attract praise from some of the biggest names in the game. Speaking recently, Lionel Messi described the 18-year-old Barcelona star as the best of the new generation. Yamal has already achieved remarkable milestones, winning the European Championship with Spain, playing in a Champions League semi-final, and inheriting Barcelona's iconic number 10 shirt worn once by Messi himself. And finally, in the world of rugby, the Springbok Sevens team heads into the season-ending tournament at Bordeaux this weekend with the World Championship title firmly within reach. The Blitzboks have positioned themselves strongly throughout the season and now know that a solid performance in France could secure the overall crown. With several rival nations also in contention, every match will carry significant importance. South Africa's seven stars will be aiming to finish the season on a high and bring another major international trophy home. And that's your sport.
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0: Ah, Savannah, the OG cider. Not original gangster. Relax. From one OG to another, the ones who don't need to try because they already know. 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

0: listening to 99FM. It's Chopsy with you. Thanks for joining me. Welcome to Friday afternoon. Well, we're talking diamonds and lab-grown diamonds that are causing quite the disruption in the global market. But we're talking particularly what's happening in Southern Africa now, because the debate is quite important for us. Natural diamonds support a lot of our families. They contribute to our national GDP. The supporters argue that mined diamonds carry history, and its rarity and economic value is really what has us gives it an edge over the lab-grown diamonds. Well, they simply can't replicate that, right? Others say that the consumers are choosing affordability and sustainability apart from other variables. Now, the reality is that the market is changing. The challenge for diamond-producing countries like Namibia will be finding ways to remain competitive while also protecting our communities whose livelihoods depend on this industry. So it's a conversation that will shape the future of mining for years to come, and I'd love your point of view. Don't be shy to send me your thoughts on 0800 10 99. Coming up next, we talk Peebo Bryson. Before we head on, we say farewell to the legend. He's an iconic individual who's poured his heart into his music. A whole new world from Disney and Beauty and the Beast stand out immediately. We say rest in peace, Peebo Bryson, today. I'm Chops. Thanks for joining me. This is Where We Love Music. Let's get back into it. Take a listen.
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0: And you're listening to 99FM. It's Chops here with you, and thanks for joining me. Now, a big thank you to you for entering our competition for the Bankfin to Coffee Extravaganza. Paula gave away some tickets, and it's going to be one of those to remember. So a big thank you to you for playing along. Now, we're talking Peebo Bryson, where we say farewell to the legend Beauty and the Beast, Disney and A Whole New World is what comes up immediately. It's a voice that defined romance, of course, those classics, and also in the world of R&B excellence, he is a fallen soldier. Well, we pay tribute to the legendary Peebo Bryson today, and look back at his remarkable career, and he's left behind an indelible mark in the world of R&B. The music world is mourning the loss of a legend who's passed away at 75 years old. Rest in peace, Peebo Bryson.

0: You're listening to 99FM. It's Chopsy with you. It's almost time for me to head on out. Now, from the streets to London and also taking a turn by Hollywood stardom, Idris Elba has reached another milestone. Today we say hello to Sir Idris Elba as he's been awarded a knighthood by King Charles in recognition for his service to young people and his contributions to the entertainment industry. Well done, Sir Idris Elba. It's almost time for me to head on out, and thanks for joining me. I'm Chops and been hanging out on the drive, just sitting in for Paula as she relaxes this week. She's been very busy since the early morning with Winter Nights, the campaign that started at 5 a.m., giving us those updates and finding out from the streets what their points of view are. So a big thank you to Paula and, of course, to Shantae, the whole team, and to you for making Winter Nights campaign truly magical today. It's almost time for me to head out. Before I go, we'll talk about Kanye West's latest achievement and then say farewell. Don't go away.
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5: 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It's Chopsy with you. It's time for me to say goodbye. Now, Kanye West has drawn 118,000 fans in Turkey. And despite the controversy and cancellations in quite a few countries, he's still attracting quite the crowd. Well, Kanye is still the headline puller and he's making performances look so effortless, even though there's debates surrounding his points of view. Well, known as Ye now, he performed to a crowd in Turkey, 118,000 people. My gosh, that's a lot of people in Istanbul. Over one weekend, the massive turnout came despite the ongoing controversies, of course, that you would have heard recently in London around these comments that he's made, not only in London, but just in recent years. This led to cancellations and criticism from, you know, people in the industry and outside, fans alike, people from around the world. The fans traveled across Europe to places to go and see Kanye West live, attend his concerts, even in the Middle East, making him one of this year's top artists to see. Well, the largest live events in his recent career has come about through Turkey, 118,000 people. Well, this particular performance is all about the complicated relationship that he has with the public and his celebrity influence. Kanye is still making headlines with everything he touches. I'm Chops. It's time for me to say goodbye. Thanks for being with me. This has been The Drive on 99FM, and that brings us to the end of the show. Now, we've covered quite a lot, from music to movies, football and diamonds. Thank you for being with us. Until next time, look after yourself, look after one another, and keep it locked to 99FM. I'm Chop saying have a fantastic evening ahead. For now, it's goodbye.

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1: It's Friday, the 5th of June, and I'm David Bishop with your 6 p.m. news. Minister of Information and Communication Technology, Emma Theophilus, has conceded that gaps in access to government information persist despite recent transparency efforts. Speaking in Windhoek at the launch of the 2026 Effective Communicators Conference, Theophilus acknowledged ongoing complaints from journalists regarding public institutions, but said that consultations are now underway to fully implement the Access to Information Act. Meanwhile, sticking with the Effective Communicators Conference 2026, which kicked off today, bringing together approximately 1,000 delegates from across the SADC region at the Dome in Swakopmund for 4 days of engagement, knowledge sharing and collaboration. ECC 2026 Marketing Assistant Sexen Hamutenya explains that, jointly organized by NAMPA and MICT, the conference builds on the success of the 2025 edition and seeks to enhance storytelling and communication capabilities across various sectors.
2: Registration has commenced. To run till the 9th of July, that will be the last day to register. People can look forward to various topics on different aspects in the communication industry, also international guests as well, and a lot of networking and brand visibility as well.
1: South African President Cyril Ramaphosa has described the launch of lenacapavir as a major turning point in his country's fight against HIV/AIDS. Speaking at the rollout in Secunda and Mpumalanga, Ramaphosa said the breakthrough represents the triumph of science, hope and innovation in saving lives. Ramaphosa praised Health Minister Aaron Motsoaledi for securing South Africa a license agreement and expressed optimism that the country is moving closer to ending the HIV/AIDS pandemic.
3: To us, it represents a major turning point in South Africa's national story. We are the one country that has carried the heaviest burden of HIV/AIDS. This represents the triumph of science over despair.
1: The president of the Goethe University Center for Financial Studies, Axel Weber, has warned that rising global economic imbalances are fueling trade tensions, financial instability, and protectionist policies. Speaking at the Tito Mboweni Memorial Lecture, Weber said emerging economies are often the first victims when global liquidity tightens and geopolitical tensions disrupt trade and capital flows. He calls for stronger international cooperation, increased investment, and balanced trade.
4: We advocate coordinated multilateral responses rather than unilateral trade wars or economic cohesion. Stronger international policy coordination recommendations, fiscal consolidation in deficit countries, strengthened IMF surveillance and reforms of the global governance when it comes to trade.
1: And a district court in The Hague convicted a 49-year-old Dutch woman of war crimes and sentenced her to 7 years in prison for allowing her then 14-year-old son to become a fighter for the Islamic State. The woman, identified only as Ayanda K, was convicted for aiding and abetting the recruitment of a child soldier by allowing a minor to take up arms for IS. She was also convicted of aiding and abetting a terrorist organization and endangering her minor children. Find all these stories and so much more on our website, futuremedianews.com.na. Future Media News, independent, accurate, and on time.

0: And that is Lioness with Wish You Were Here. A very warm welcome to 99FM. If you are just tuning in, this is The Night Live with Esther K right here on the Feel Good Station. I'm standing in for Chops. He'll be back on Monday as he has been standing in for Paula. It is 6 minutes past 8. I almost said 6 minutes past 18. It is 6 minutes past 6 o'clock. And the Vintage Beer has created a platform which celebrates the authentic, unfiltered connections people have with their friends, your real ones. The evolution into go do your thing shifts the focus to the quirks, habits, and unique traits that makes those people memorable, right? And the inside jokes, the funny behaviors, the things only your real circle knows about you. And 99FM has created this safe space where you can share those real, authentic, and funny stories. We did ask you to send in the keyword Vintage Beer to 083-000-1050 and tell us what your thing or your real one's thing is. And you could walk away with a whopping $1,500 Namibian. Now, you guys did your thing, and a big congratulations to Ebba, as she happens to be our winner for today of the $1,500. Let us hear how she shows up as a real one.
1: My thing is that I'm always the loudest. Could be at home, at a grooving spot, always the loudest, laughing, chilling, or saying out some stories, just chilling, okay?
0: Well, as you heard, Ebba is always the loud one. She's always the one telling the jokes. That's how she shows up to be the real one in her circle. And now we are going to give her a call to, of course, celebrate her and just surprise her with the good news. Okay. Ebba. All right. Okay, I'm sure she is excited because $1,500 is quite a lot of money. Come on, Ebba, pick up your phone.
2: Hello.
0: Hi.
2: Yeah.
0: How are you?
2: Hello. I'm doing good. How are you?
0: Great, Ebba. Congratulations.
2: Okay.
0: So
2: very much. You entered.

0: entered our Go Do Your Thing Vintage Beer competition.
1: Yeah.
0: And
1: yes,
0: you are our winner for today of $1,500. How do you feel?
1: Thank you very much. I'm so excited. I mean, it has been a long time coming.
0: Yeah.
1: So it's the best feeling ever, finally.
0: I'm happy to hear that. What are you going to do with the $1,500?
1: Since it's my birthday month, I'm going to save that one until my birthday.
0: Come on now. That's amazing.
1: Yeah.
0: So this, well, this is encouraging you to keep on showing up as a real one, hey?
1: Okay, yeah,
0: so
1: definitely.
0: It pays to be a good friend.
1: Yeah, very much.
0: That's awesome. Congratulations again, Eva. And yeah,
1: thank
0: we
1: you.
0: Look forward to, and happy birthday in advance, hey?
1: Thank you so much.
0: All right, bye-bye.
1: Yeah.
0: Well, you too can be a lucky winner for the Vintage Beer Go Do Your Thing competition. And all you need to do is just send in the keyword Vintage Beer to 083-00-000-1050 and tell us what your thing or your real one's thing is, and you could win instant cash. But for now, we are continuing with the good vibes. My name is SDK. I will be in your company till 10 p.m. Here is here is Christina Aguilera with Genie in the Bottle.
2: These arms are mine.
0: No, actually, that is Otis Redding with These Arms Are Of Mine.

I need your tender lips. Who are you telling that to this Friday evening? Well, I hope you're telling it to your partner. Well, happy Friday, and I hope you are doing well. My name is Esther K, and this is The Night Live right here on the Feel Good Station, 99 FM. If you love everything nostalgic and great lifestyle conversations, then you have definitely made a right stop, okay? We will be talking about a little bit later on the show the importance of when is it considered the right time to let go of things that does not that is not of benefit to you, right? That does not benefit you in any way. What is the right time? Is the right time when you decide it's the right time, or is it, you know, what is it? And if you, of course, are interested to hear how we unpack that, then you definitely want to stay tuned. The Namibian Annual Wedding Expo is currently taking place till tomorrow,

So if you are a bride or an aspiring bride, you definitely want to make a stop there tomorrow. It actually did start today. And it will end tomorrow. So if you want to win a ticket for tomorrow, you definitely have to go to Organics by Esther and Touch by Esther's page. And you need to go to the wedding, to the Namibian Wedding Expo's official page on Instagram, and comment on the first three posts, Organic by Esther or Touch by Esther. And you get you stand a chance to win a free ticket, right? So if you love everything bridal, not just bridal, everything beautiful, man. And also, I did see a man's corner there. So if you are a man and you love grooming, you definitely want to make a stop there as well. I hope you are having a great Friday so far. I am having a great Friday. It was just a very, very busy, but we are here, and I'm excited to actually just spend this 4 hours with you. Here is Christina Aguilera with Genie in the Bottle.

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ATN Boys with Everything to Me. What a jam. I keep on saying that Namibian music is evolving so greatly that sometimes I forget that it's actually local music. Well, if you're just tuning in, thank you so much for being here. My name is SDK, and this is The Night Live right here on the Feel Good Station, and I will be in your company till 10 p.m. I want to talk about when is the right time? How do you actually know it's the right time to let go of something that does not benefit you spiritually, mentally, physically, you name it, right? Now, I would like to believe, this is just my opinion, we all know that 99FM is a place where we do life together, and your opinions are also very, very much welcome. So do feel free to call in or send in a message of what you think regarding this chat. Now, in my opinion, I think that the right time to let go of anything that does not benefit you is the time you decide to do so, right? And because if you are going to ride on someone else's wavelength, then that might just be a problem, because then it might not be custom made for your character and just who you are. Now, I understand letting go is very uncomfortable. It is not the most comfortable feelings or actions in the world, but there is great power when somebody decides to, you know, do what they decided to do, rather than of course being decided for. And of course I do also have a great understanding that you won't always know what to do, so great counsel is important. It's good to have a great circle around you just so that you know what to do in instances where you actually have no idea what to do, but you just know that you have to do something about whatever it is that you're going through or wherever you are in life that needs transformation. So today, if you are in a circle or a job,

or really just in whatever situation that does not grow you, that does not encourage you to grow into the best version of you.

And that's Total with Can't You See featuring Notorious B.I.G. Everyone, welcome. If you are just tuning in, this is 99FM, the Feel Good Station. My name is STK and it is 40 minutes past 6 o'clock. We still continue with the good vibes. If you love nostalgic music, classical music, then this is definitely the place to hang out till 10 p.m. Here is Justin Timberlake with My Love.

0: Now, a big congratulations to Ebba today. She happened to be our winner for today for the 1,500 Namibian dollars for she entered the Vintage Beer Go Do Your Thing. And if you also want to be our winner or our finalist, then please do the right thing and do enter. Let us hear what Vintage Beer has to say.
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1: It's Friday, the 5th of June, and I'm David Bishop with the top stories of the day. IPC leader Dr. Panduleni Atula has claimed that a proposed 612 million Namibia dollar solar plant meant to supply electricity to the Sinomine Tsumeb smelter is set to be constructed on the first family farm in the Oshakoto region rather than at the mine itself. Atula says this contradicts the official environmental clearance certificate, which states that the 20 megawatt solar park will be built within the Sinomine Tsumeb smelter premises. The project was awarded to businessman Tate Nande Ndaitwa and his brothers. Josiah Shigweda filed this report.
2: Itula said the environmental clearance certificate is issued to Masaus and Titan Energy and not mine located in Tsumeb.
3: Evidence shows that the sons of the president do not own farm Masau. As we stated, it's owned by Her Excellency and the First Gentleman. Nowhere could we find evidence that the president transferred it to the children. Was there a transfer or land use consent from the parents to the parents' company? And I want the young Namibians to hear this. A 612 million project cannot be explained by just vibes. Wow.
1: The Communications Regulatory Authority of Namibia has given Telecom Namibia a strict four-month deadline to stop nationwide service outages. Executive for Communication and Consumer Relations, Mufara Nesongano, says that CRAN demanded immediate action during a high-level meeting where Telecom outlined emergency plans to replace old equipment and boost backup power. The utility also hopes to improve international links and fight the rising wave of copper theft causing these disruptions.
4: CRAN has given Telecom Namibia 4 months to complete key short-term interventions while longer-term infrastructure improvements are being developed. CRAN also reminded consumers that where service quality does not meet the prescribed quality of service standards, consumers have rights under the regulations, including the right to lodge complaints, and where applicable, terminate agreements without penalties if minimum standards are not met. CRAN will continue to closely monitor compliance and take the necessary regulatory steps to protect consumers and strengthen confidence in Namibia's communication sector.
1: South African power utility Eskom has welcomed the signing of a gas supply agreement with Zululand Energy Terminal, describing it as a major step towards large-scale gas-fired power generation. Board chairperson Teto Nyati says the deal reflects Eskom's renewed focus on powering South Africa's growth sustainably, explaining that gas and renewable energy will work together to improve grid reliability, reduce diesel use, and support the country's long-term energy transition.
5: This agreement secures the LNG import and regasification capacity for the development of gas-fired power generation at scale. Gas gives us the flexibility to reduce diesel usage, keep the grid stable whilst we ramp up clean energy.
1: Ukraine's president has called for an in-person meeting with his Russian counterpart. Our correspondent, William Denzelow, reports that in an open letter, Volodymyr Zelensky said that it would be wrong to wait for the U.S. while its attention is focused on its conflict with Iran.
6: Ukraine's foreign minister has called the open letter a serious and meaningful proposal to end the war. Zelensky's called for direct engagement between Ukraine and Russia and for a full ceasefire to be in effect throughout any negotiations. Ukraine's president also took a swipe at Vladimir Putin, saying that after 26 years in power, it was starting to take its toll. Russian officials confirmed the letter has been received and that the president would be briefed. As with previous invitations for talks, the Kremlin says that Zelensky is welcome for a meeting, if he comes to Moscow.
1: Find all these stories and so much more on our website, futuremedianews.com.na. 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

0: Now, if you are just tuning in, this is The Night Love right here on the Feel Good Station, 99 FM. It is 10 minutes past 7 o'clock. My name is Esther Kay, and we are officially in the second hour of the show. Now, I hope you are having a great time on this beautiful Friday evening. Currently happening is the annual Namibian Wedding Expo. Now, are you an aspiring? Wow. Are you an aspiring... Are you an aspiring bride, or basically are you a couple who is planning their wedding and really just want to draw inspiration and really just want to have conversations with wedding planners, you name it, or wedding service providers, then the Namibian Annual Wedding Expo is the place to be today and tomorrow, just so that you get to indulge in the opportunity to have chit chats with wedding planners and caterers and stylists and you name it. Okay, it's very, very dreamy, such a dreamy experience to be a part of it. Organics by Esther and Touch by Esther will also be there. As you might be wondering, who's that? 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If you need styling services for your hair, whatnot, they are going to be there. So if you have questions for them, feel free to drop by and just say hi. It is 12 minutes past 7 o'clock on this beautiful Friday evening. We continue with the good vibes. Here is Lioness with Dreams. Enjoy.
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0: New Kids on the Block with Step by Step. Welcome. This is the Nightlife right here on the Feel Good Station 99 FM. If you are just tuning in, thank you so much for being here at the best station. Okay. If you love classical music, then yeah, we all know that this is the best choice you've made to hang out with me. Thank you so much. Let us know what you are up to on this beautiful Friday evening. I sound exhausted, but I am also just so grateful. I want to chat a little bit about the cost that comes with living a purpose-filled life. Now, a lot of people pray for a purpose-filled life, and some do not know that stewardship actually has to come with this answered prayer, right? Or this life that you've also prayed for. And that's why it's so important that when you are going through a season of pruning, that you allow yourself to be really pruned so that you are well prepared to receive this prayer. I mean, to receive this life that you have prayed for over the past few days. I have been just filled with so much gratitude, but at the same time, I've been overstimulated because of this life that I have prayed for. I'm so grateful, but oh boy, if you are not filling your cup, you will definitely, I think you will just not really enjoy this life that you've prayed for. And you might be wondering, but Esther, what are you saying? What I'm saying is that as much as you're praying for this life, please make sure that you are well prepared for it mentally, spiritually, and just so that you don't mess it up, so that you actually enjoy this life as you should, right? So a lot of people mess up great opportunities because they were never ready for what they've prayed for. And I just thought I should kind of throw that in there because, based off of my own personal experience, I was just like, oh my gosh, the importance of character building while you are waiting for your breakthrough and answered prayer is so important, guys. Like, please make sure that while you're waiting on that, God-fearing wife or husband or job or business, please allow yourself to be pruned and stretched and, just allow your character to be built, because, a gift is what opens doors, but a character is what keeps those doors open. So you do not want a good thing to come and you are not ready and you just mess it up. Yeah. I hope you guys are attending the annual Namibian Wedding Expo. Talking about Namibian Wedding Expo, let us hear what Fly Namibia has to say.
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2: 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The vehicle and mobility category is proudly brought.

0: NATO has called the open letter a serious and meaningful proposal to end the war. Zelensky's called for direct engagement between Ukraine and Russia and for a full ceasefire to be in effect throughout any negotiations. Ukraine's president also took a swipe at Vladimir Putin, saying that after 26 years in power, it was starting to take its toll. Russian officials confirmed the letter has been received and that the president would be briefed. As with previous invitations for talks, the Kremlin says that Zelensky is welcome for a meeting, if he comes to Moscow.
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Fading in the background is She with Better. That's Namibian music, guys. Oh, I love how Namibian music have just evolved over time, honestly. Let them accept their flowers from me. Hey, my name is Esther K, and it is 6 minutes past 8 o'clock. We are officially in the second hour of, wait, let's count. Okay, we are officially in the third hour of the show. And I hope you are having a great time in the presence of great nostalgic music. And I was having a chat with my younger driver the other day, and I was just really boasting how I'm so proud to be Namibian. And as much as, of course, we come with all our, you know, other stuff like any other country, I mean, look at the roads, man. Like I was telling him, very, very soon, you know, these roads are kind of going to mimic the roads of Joburg. And I said that with, I said, if you can drive in Windhoek, you'll definitely be able to drive in Joburg. And that just comes to say that, oh man, it's what a great time to be in Namibian at the moment, at this very moment. I do not want to comment on what's happening in other countries, but with what is happening in other countries at the moment, in African countries, I'm just really very blessed to, you know, to experience the peace that we are experiencing in our country and the privileges that we have. I traveled to one of our African countries about a few years ago, and oh boy, I've never appreciated MTC so much. Okay, I was just like, what, the convenience that we have with our service providers here is just a blessing. And I say this to remind you of how it's important it is for you to really just be grateful, learn to be more grateful than, you know, kind of having a heart of complaining. It is up until you are in a situation where you do not have what you have anymore now. And I speak of good things. I don't speak of any negative things, of course. I'm referring to good things where you know it's a good thing, but you want more, or you're not grateful, or you wish you had, yeah, more. And it is up until you are in another situation that is kind of the opposite of where you are right now, that you're like, oh my God. So yeah, be a good steward over what you have, the gift of life, your job, your business, whatever opportunities you have right now, especially the gift of life. Now, there is a lot that you can do while you're alive, but once you kick the bucket, there is absolutely nothing you can do. So while you're alive, you know, just be that person, man, who's so great, who's grateful for what they have and where they are at the moment. And always think about how you can make the most of it and the best of where you are at the moment. My name is Esther K, and I will be in your company till 10 p.m. I'm so sorry if I sound exhausted. I'm trying my best not to. It has just been an eventful couple of days for me, and I'm very grateful. I am grateful. It's just that, of course, you know, yeah, when we pray, prayers do come at a cost, and the answers do come at a cost. And I'm just exhausted, honestly. This is, you know, just real life stories, right? We had the winter night today, and I think it's just such a great initiative. We had the team out there, you know, just doing the Lord's work. And if you've seen them, I hope you said hi. We are continuing with the good vibes here in studio. I hope you're having a great evening so far. I hope you also had a great day. Here is the sounds of Get Level with Go Back to Her.

0: Embeds the sounds of Tracy Chapman with Talking About a Revolution. Let us hear what property news have to say.
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In the background is Bobby Brown with Every Little Step I Take. Well, rather, Every Little Step, right? Every little step counts. It's way better to start somewhere than not starting anywhere at all. It is 23 minutes past 8 o'clock. This is The Nightlife right here on the Good Vibe Station, 99 FM. We're still continuing with the good vibes. Here is Michael Jackson with Thriller. This week actually marked... kind of just have to check that, but his death anniversary, if I'm not mistaken. And there are some people who were deep in their feelings, but he was an icon, he was a great guy, and his music still continues to touch lives up until now. Here is Michael Jackson with Thriller.

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1: It's Friday, the 5th of June, and I'm David Bishop with the top stories of the day. IPC leader Dr. Panduleni Atula has claimed that a proposed 612 million Namibia dollar solar plant meant to supply electricity to the Sinomine Tsumeb smelter is set to be constructed on the first family farm in the Oshakoto region rather than at the mine itself. Atula says this contradicts the official environmental clearance certificate, which states that the 20 megawatt solar park will be built within the Sinomine Tsumeb smelter premises. The project was awarded to businessman Tate Nanden Daitwa and his brothers. Josiah Shigweda filed this report.
2: Atula said the environmental clearance certificate is issued to Masaus and Titan Energy and not mine located in Tsumeb.
3: Evidence shows that the sons of the president do not own farm Masau. As we stated, it's owned by Her Excellency and the First Gentleman. Nowhere could we find evidence that the president transferred it to the children. Was there a transfer or land use consent from the parents to the current company? And I want the young Namibians to hear this. A 612 million project cannot be explained by just vibes. Wow.
1: The Communications Regulatory Authority of Namibia has given Telecom Namibia a strict four-month deadline to stop nationwide service outages. Executive for Communication and Consumer Relations, Mufara Nesongano, says that CRAN demanded immediate action during a high-level meeting where Telecom outlined emergency plans to replace old equipment and boost backup power. The utility also hopes to improve international links and fight the rising wave of copper theft causing these disruptions.
4: CRAN has given Telecom Namibia 4 months to complete key short-term interventions while longer-term infrastructure improvements are being developed. CRAN also reminded consumers that where service quality does not meet the prescribed quality of service standards, consumers have rights under the regulations, including the right to lodge complaints, and where applicable, terminate agreements without penalties if minimum standards are not met. CRAN will continue to closely monitor compliance and take the necessary regulatory steps to protect consumers and strengthen confidence in Namibia's communications sector.
1: South African power utility Eskom has welcomed the signing of a gas supply agreement with Zululand Energy Terminal, describing it as a major step towards large-scale gas-fired power generation. Board chairperson Teto Nyati says the deal reflects Eskom's renewed focus on powering South Africa's growth sustainably, explaining that gas and renewable energy will work together to improve grid reliability, reduce diesel use, and support the country's long-term energy transition.
5: This agreement secures the LNG import and regasification capacity for the development of gas-fired power generation at scale. Gas gives us the flexibility to reduce diesel usage, keep the grid stable whilst we ramp up clean energy.
1: Ukraine's president has called for an in-person meeting with his Russian counterpart. Our correspondent, William Denzelow, reports that in an open letter, Volodymyr Zelensky said that it would be wrong to wait for the U.S. while its attention is focused on its conflict with Iran.
6: Ukraine's foreign minister has called the open letter a serious and meaningful proposal to end the war. Zelensky's called for direct engagement between Ukraine and Russia and for a full ceasefire to be in effect throughout any negotiations. Ukraine's president also took a swipe at Vladimir Putin, saying that after 26 years in power, it was starting to take its toll. Russian officials confirmed the letter has been received and that the president would be briefed. As with previous invitations for talks, the Kremlin says that Zelensky is welcome for a meeting, if he comes to Moscow.
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sounds of Michael Jackson. A very warm welcome if you are just arriving to the show. This is The Night Life right here on the Feel Good Station 99 FM. We are officially in the fourth hour of our show. I hope you are having a great time. I am having a great time. We are still continuing with the good vibes. Here is Brandy with Another Day in Paradise featuring Ray J. Now, I call Brandy the song Bible because her notes, not her notes, but her, what do you call it? Not just runs, but she has a, there's a term for it. I just forgot. It is quite late. But when I remember, I'll definitely make sure to, circle back to this again. But for now, here is the sounds of Brandy.

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0: Now, I heard apparently there are some people who, or some men who are quite excited to be dads because they cannot wait to become part of the Dad Jokes team, right? The next ad will definitely speak more on that.
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0: And that's about right. It is time for me to love and leave you. My name is SDK, and thank you so much for being in my company. I hope you had a great time.

In the presence of great music, and of course, I did not chat much today, but with what I did chat about, I hope it served as great reminders and encouragement. It is 36 minutes past 9 o'clock, and do have a great evening on this beautiful Friday. I leave you in the capable hands of Debrett with Sock It to Me, featuring Missy Elliott.

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Somebody say, somebody say, hello, hello, hello. Somebody say, somebody cries, why, why, why. Somebody say,

Somebody say hello, hello, hello. Somebody say somebody cries why, why, why. Somebody say

Somebody said, somebody said, somebody said, somebody cries, why, somebody said, somebody said, somebody said, somebody said, somebody said, somebody said, somebody said, somebody said, somebody said, somebody said, somebody said, somebody said, somebody said, somebody said, somebody said, somebody said, somebody said, somebody said, somebody said, somebody said, somebody said, somebody said, somebody said, somebody said, somebody said, somebody said, somebody said, somebody said, somebody said, somebody said, somebody said, somebody said, somebody said, somebody said, somebody said, somebody said, somebody said, somebody said, somebody said, somebody said, somebody said, somebody said, somebody said, somebody said, somebody said, somebody said, somebody said, somebody said, somebody said, somebody said, somebody said, somebody said, somebody said, somebody said, somebody said, somebody said, somebody said, somebody said, somebody said, somebody said, somebody said, somebody said, somebody said, somebody said, somebody said, somebody said, somebody said, somebody said, somebody said, somebody said, somebody said, somebody said, somebody said, somebody said, somebody said, somebody said, somebody said, somebody said

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3: Chaka Chaka Chaka Chaka Chaka Khan. Chaka Khan. Chaka Khan. Chaka Khan. Shaka Khan, let me rock it, let me rock it, Shaka Khan. Let me rock it, that's all I wanna do. Shaka Khan, let me rock it, Shaka Khan. Let me rock it, let me feel for you. Shaka Khan, what you tell me, what you wanna do? Do you feel?